0: way to heaven.
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3: Steve Gorman Sports. The New York Knicks have a 1-0 lead over the San Antonio Spurs. Color me surprised. Now, I didn't think the Spurs were going to roll the Knicks by any stretch, but I still think the Spurs should win this series. Although with every passing minute, I'm faltering. The San Antonio Spurs, as we've been saying, well ahead of schedule for a budding dynasty. They have been an incredible team to watch develop. So I think I'm guilty of sleeping on the Eastern Conference. I knew whoever won the West would win the title. I might have been wrong. The New York Knicks have 12 consecutive playoff victories now. Individually, talent-wise, they match up with anybody. But most importantly, they are playing like such a great team. When you have individual talent playing team ball, kind of impossible to beat. The difference between them and the Spurs, experience. All of the players on the Knicks have been in tough playoff situations before. The Spurs celebrated beating OKC like they'd won a title. The Knicks got to the finals, business as usual. If game one is any indication, the San Antonio Spurs still have a lot of growth to do, and they better get to it quickly. KZ 106.
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2: Here we go.
1: On this day in 1996, Metallica released their sixth album, Load. It features Until It Sleeps and Hero of the Day. And I know you played it a million times, April Rose.
2: So good. That's the last mainstream metal band to ever exist. And it breaks my heart because they're so good, but we'll never have that again.
1: That's really sad news for all those kids who love metal and are putting brand new bands together. April Rose is telling you, just go back to college, kid.
2: I know. Wow. It's over for you, metalheads.
1: I hate to tell you, it's over. On this day in 1975, the Rolling Stones became the first rock band ever to receive royalties for sales of their records in the Soviet Union.
2: What would that be like? Is that ruples? What is their money called?
1: Well, it was rubles. And I think so. They probably sold like a million records. And, and the royalty check was probably for 11 cents based on the Soviet economy at the time.
2: Right. Oh!
1: April, on this record in 1956, Elvis Presley had the rare trifecta. Heartbreak Hotel had the number one spot on the pop, R&B, and country chart all
2: Amazing.
1: At the same time.
2: He's like Beyonce nowadays.
1: April said that, not me, everybody. KZ106.
3: New message.
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0: Riders on the Storm, The Doors on Steve Gorman rocks. Jim Morrison, one of the hottest rock stars of all time, Steve. But I feel like he would probably make a bad boyfriend. What is your opinion on this?
1: Well, you know, I've thought about this, April, for hours upon hours.
0: Okay, good.
1: I can tell you that Jim would be the kind of guy, he could inspire you and he could excite you. He could thrill you. But honestly, he's not going to be there in the morning to make your eggs.
0: Right.
1: When your dog has an accident, he's not going to hop out of bed and clean it up for you because he's a gentleman.
0: No, he's going to forget your birthday. He's going to forget Christmas. Like, he's not going to remember all the little things. That's the type of guy I feel like he would be.
1: Great guy for a weekend fling. Not the kind of guy you want to settle down with.
0: I'm glad we settled this.
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2: Steve Gorman Sports. The New York Knicks have a 1-0 lead over the San Antonio Spurs. Color me surprised. Now, I didn't think the Spurs were going to roll the Knicks by any stretch, but I still think the Spurs should win this series. Although with every passing minute, I'm faltering. The San Antonio Spurs, as we've been saying, well ahead of schedule for a budding dynasty. They have been an incredible team to watch develop. So I think I'm guilty of sleeping on the Eastern Conference. I knew whoever won the West would win the title. I might have been wrong. The New York Knicks have 12 consecutive playoff victories now. Individually, talent-wise, they match up with anybody. But most importantly, they are playing like such a great team. When you have individual talent playing team ball, kind of impossible to beat. The difference between them and the Spurs, experience. All of the players on the Knicks have been in tough playoff situations before. The Spurs celebrated beating OKC like they'd won a title. The Knicks got to the finals, business as usual. If game one is any indication, the San Antonio Spurs still have a lot of growth to do, and they better get to it quickly.
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0: Pink Floyd, Wish You Were Here on Steve Gorman Rocks. Glad you're here with us for the fifth hour of the night, the final hour. We've still got a lot of music. Ozzy, Queen, Bowie, Van Halen, Stones, Guns N' Roses. Right now it's time for the breakthrough single from Kiss, Rock and Roll All Night.
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1: Hi, my name is Chris Poe. I am a husband and a father and the owner of Scenic City Golf Carts. After my son Michael passed away from leukemia, I didn't know how to handle the pain. I turned to drugs and all kinds of things that hurt the people I loved the most. I damaged relationships and nearly destroyed the business I worked so hard to build. But that's not where my story ends. I went to rehab, I found God. And today, my partner in life and partner in business, Cameo, and I, working every single day to make things right, to live honestly, heal what was broken, and do things the right way. That's why Scenic City Golf Carts donates a portion of every sale to Blood Cancer United in Michael's honor. It's our way of turning pain into purpose. If you are struggling with addiction, I want you to know something. You are not alone. You can call me directly at 423-303-9728. I am not here to judge you. I'm here to listen and help however I can. I was there myself, and I found another way. Healing is possible. I'm living proof.
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1: You snot-nosed, giant twerp scumbag.
0: Unapologetic.
1: Now apologize.
2: All right, I apologize.
1: Really sorry.
2: I'm really, really sorry. I apologize unreservedly.
0: This is the

0: Yo, what's up, everybody? How are we, man? It's 5:58. It's a little early. I like to duck in here a little bit early. Say what's going on to everybody. Oh, man, played some golf yesterday. Feeling good about that. And feeling even better that it's Friday. That is huge news. So if you guys want to be the first caller of the day, let's get right to it. Hey, good morning. It is the Loper Show here on KZ106. Who's this?
1: Hey, this is Michael from Pikeville again.
0: What's up, Michael? How you doing, man?
1: Waiting to go to the doctor. I got to see it. I orthopedic surgeon about my foot this morning.
0: Oh, damn, man. What do you think is going to... What's going on with your foot?
1: It's got a... created a big sore on it, and it turned infected and whatnot. And me being diabetic, it's important.
0: Oh, yeah, that's right. Yeah, you told me that. I forgot.
1: Yeah.
0: No, now I remember who you are. No, yeah, so, yeah. Man, good luck with all of that, bro.
1: I listen to you every morning, bro.
0: Oh, my God, man. I appreciate that, brother. Well, we wish you all the luck with all your health stuff, and hopefully everything turns out all right.
1: All right, thank you, brother.
0: Yeah, thanks, man. There he is, the first caller of the day. It's Michael. Get him an icy cold Lopeweiser on a Friday, huh? Yes, 423-642-9106 is the telephone number. If you guys want to get at me, we have the three things that you need to know before you go coming up. We'll find out what is trending in your world. Plus, we have Wake and Bake Trivia not too far off. So, yeah, man, it's going to be a hell of a Friday, guys. Just get ready for it. Just sit back, relax, and just know Lope's got your back, man. Happy freaking Friday to everybody out there. I can't believe it's already Friday again, man. Ew. Van Halen, Jump. It's KZ106.

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1: Headed to work, enjoying this wake and bake Friday, man.
2: Yeah, dude. Ready to wake and bake on a Friday. Yeah, we got Wake and Bake trivia on the way, dude. And yeah, maybe you'll be one of the contestants. Who knows? We do have a defending champion, so we'll see. We'll see how they fare against the defending champion, my friend.
1: Sounds like a challenge.
2: Yeah, dude. So, what are you on your way to work or something?
1: Unfortunately, yeah.
2: All right, where do you work at?
1: I actually own S&M Construction.
2: Oh, cool. Nice. Well, hopefully everybody stays cool out there. It's nice outside right now. You got 56 degrees across Chattanooga, but we'll get up to about 82 degrees today.
1: Well, we're just going to have to work fast and beat the heat then. It's Friday, man.
2: That's right, man. It's Friday.
1: It's hard early.
2: Let's get you a Lopewiser, man. There you go.
1: All right.
2: Yeah, very nice. Enjoy that, my friend.
1: Will do.
2: All right, bro. Well, hey, thanks for calling in this morning, man. We appreciate you.
1: Yes, sir. Appreciate you guys.
2: All right, man. There he is. That's Michael. On the way to work, owns a construction company, ready to rock and roll, man. I mean, you know, that's what it's all about. That's what it's all about, man. Real people doing real stuff with KZ106, man. I love it. The summer is already kicked off to a beautiful start. I'm telling you, man, out playing golf yesterday at Etowah Club. Had a great time out there. Actually shot really well, you know, at least well for me. It's all comparative. But, yeah, man, had a great time. Went out there with my boy Scott Chase. We had a great time. Had lunch, man. Yeah, there's not too much you can ask more than that. I mean, you know, we were out in the sun, soaking it up, relaxing, having a good time. So glad that rain is over. So glad the rain is over. I was just done. I mean, we had rain for literally, what, like 3 weeks? Just 3 weeks nonstop. I mean, that's not normal. That is not normal, guys. Nobody needs that. Some people call me the space cowboy.

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2: Well, what is trending? It's Friday, and you know on Fridays we have New Music Friday, and there's a lot to choose from as far as new music goes this week. So if you are looking for a little something new, well, you might find something new from Evanescence. They have a new record out called Sanctuary. Daughtry has dropped Shock to the System, which is a deluxe vinyl-only album that you can find. Death Cab for Cutie is out with I Built You a Tower. And Modest Mouse is out with a new record. Don Henley, The End of Innocence reissue, and Drowning Pool, the 25th anniversary of the album Sinner, which has, one of their biggest songs, Let the Bodies Hit the Floor, Let the Bodies. Yeah, so you can find that. Also in music news, Chris Robinson from the Black Crowes, he's finally answering fans after that verbal back and forth over the crowd's USA chant in Fort Lauderdale the other night. In Tampa. The lead singer, Chris Robinson of the Black Crowes, he's defending himself, of course. He told Ultimate Classic Rock that one of the things in this country that we were found on is being able to say whatever you want. And that's both sides of whatever you pick. He also added the situation was way blown out of proportion. And he says, I think the whole thing was, of course, blown out of context. So the people can go and get clicks and they can stir up animosity and philosophies or how you feel about life. It doesn't matter. In a week, something else will come up and stir up a hornet's nest and they'll forget all about this. Which, I mean, he's kind of right when you think about it. It is something every week and everybody gets all upset and then they're like, oh, okay, well, I guess we'll just move on. I mean, I think it's a classic situation of sometimes you open your mouth and you say stuff and you just probably shouldn't. And I mean, in that situation, why did he have to call out people for chanting USA? I mean, they it's not like they were chanting Trump or they were chanting, in anyone else's name that somebody may or may not have political, I don't know, like animosity against or something like that. You know, it just, they were chanting USA, which is the country they live in. And in Tampa, man, there's tons of sailors. It's a big Navy area. So why wouldn't they be chanting that? Especially when you show the crow dressed up like Uncle Sam. I mean, that's what the whole thing was over. The Hurricanes have came back in the Stanley Cup Finals and tied things up 1-1.
3: These gentlemen would quiet all the critics wondering where they've been if they score the game winner in overtime. Gostis Bear, they score!
2: There you go.
3: Seth Jarvis quiets the critics and ignites the crowd.
2: And they have tied the series up, but the Hurricanes won last night 4-3 in the second Stanley Cup game. So there you go. Those are the three things that you need to know before you go. It's 6:12, and we will get into Wake and Bake Trivia coming up here in just a few minutes. So if you want to play, start thinking, man. Get your brain. Get all that fog cleared out. And let's get ready to play Wake and Bake Trivia. Happy freaking Friday, man, from everybody here at the Loper Show. We'll get some Skid Row, and we'll come back and find out who's playing Wake and Bake. Sound like a plan? I'm down, man. It's KZ 106.

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0: sip with me. Just a little sip. I mean, come on. What's it going to hurt? All right, guys. Time to play Wake and Bake Trivia. And we do have a returning champion here on a Friday. What's up, man? This is our man, E-Rock. E-Rock, how you doing, brother?
1: I'm doing great, man. Hit the floor, ready for win number four.
0: Dude, are you ready for win number four or what, man?
1: You know it.
0: Dude, it's going to happen for you. I can feel it. Or we're going to have somebody throw a monkey wrench in your plans. One of the two things is going to happen. So,
1: hey, anything can happen.
0: Anything can happen on the Loper Show, my friend. Anything. So if you guys want to get in against E-Rock, let's get you on the line right now. 423-642-9106 is the telephone number. If you're feeling froggy, if you feel like you have what it takes to take down a four-day champion, man. So, E-Rock, what are you doing this morning, man? You heading out anywhere? Are you going to work or what?
1: I actually got the day off, and my daughter and I are going to do a little camping this weekend.
0: Hey, I love it, man. I love it. All right, E-Rock, hang on 1 second, buddy. Oh, I guess I wasn't fast enough. I was going to get Courtney, who was calling in, but she was not committed, I guess. All right, if you guys want to get in for Wake and Bake Trivia, 423-642-9106. We're going to play Wake and Bake, and it could be you. I mean, you could put a big monkey wrench in the plans of our dude E-Rock when it comes to Wake and Bake Trivia. We'll see what happens. Hey, who's this?
2: This is Christopher.
0: All right, Christopher, you ready to play Wake and Bake Trivia?
2: Bet. Let's do it.
0: I love it, man. I love it. All right, hang on 1 second, Christopher.
2: Yes, sir.
0: Christopher! I was watching Sopranos the other night. Love that show, man. Never gets old. For whatever reason, man, that show just never really, I don't know, it just stands the test of time. It's one of the greatest shows. I think the Sopranos may be the greatest television show ever made. You can make a strong case for that. Let's be honest. All right, quick break, and we are back with Wake and Bake Trivia right after these words and a check on traffic.
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6: Smooth sailing on your commute this morning. No accidents to report. However, TDOT will conduct pavement repairs on I-24 eastbound near the ridge cut this weekend between Friday at 8 p.m. and Monday 6 a.m. Watch out for lane closures. Also, the inspection of the Shelby Reinhardt Bridge in South Pittsburgh continues today between 8 and 5 Central. Look out for lane closures. This is Bram Pulliam with Right Now Traffic.
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2: All right, welcome to Wake and Bake Trivia, where we have a champion that is going for a four-day run. E-Rock is in the house. What's up, buddy?
23: Yes, sir. Yes, sir.
2: All right, my man E-Rock. And we have a challenger for you, Christopher. Christopher is online, too. Christopher, how you doing, man?
23: I'm doing great, sir. Ready for an upset today.
2: Oh, let's go, man. You guys know how it works, man. Fresh out of bed, head-to-head, the challenge known as Wake and Bake Trivia. So without any further ado, let's get right to it. Christopher is the challenger, so Christopher, you go first. Are you ready, man?
23: I'm ready. Let's go.
2: First question. What TV sitcom featured the characters Dan, Roseanne, Becky, and Darlene?
23: That would be Roseanne.
2: Final answer.
23: Yes, sir.
24: Yay!
2: Absolutely correct, man. That is one on the board for Christopher. We go back to E-Rock for the first time today. What NHL team did Wayne Gretzky win 4 Stanley Cup championships with? E-Rock?
23: The Penguins. I have no idea.
2: Is that a you don't know?
23: I don't know hockey. We'll say the Penguins, but you know.
2: Okay. All right. Well, not a bad guess. He did play for the Penguins. But that is incorrect. We go to your challenger, Chris, for the steal. Chris, go ahead.
23: I want to say the Oilers.
2: Yeah, I'll take that. Yay! Edmonton Oilers was the correct answer.
23: Ah, oh, cool.
2: All right, and a possible win right now for Chris. Chris just coming out of the gate, man, like super ferocious.
23: That was a wild guess.
2: Well, I mean, that's a good wild guess, my friend. Good wild guess. All right. What classic rock band recorded Fool for the City? What classic rock band recorded Fool for the City? Got to have an answer, Chris. In 3, 2.
23: Kiss.
2: Kiss. That is. Wrong. All right. For the steal, we go to E-Rock.
23: This hard one today. I don't know. Jefferson Starship.
2: Jefferson Starship. That is incorrect. Fog Hat was the band we were looking for. Fog Hat.
23: That's what I meant to say.
2: Right. Of course. All right. E-Rock, we'll stay with you, man. What military branch flies the B-52 bomber?
23: Air Force.
2: The Air Force.
24: Yay!
2: Yes, sir. On the board, finally, E-Rock, the champion. All right, we have 2 for Chris. This is game point for Chris, actually. Chris, are you ready? This is your possible win, bro. I mean, how do you feel about that?
23: I'm ready. I'm nervous, but I'm ready.
2: Okay. He's nervous, but he's ready. All right, what classic rock band recorded Taking Care of Business? Taking Care of Business.
23: Oh, that would be Bachman Turner Overdrive.
2: Wow, dude. I didn't think that one was so easy. And you nailed it. You nailed it. Chris is the new champion. E-Rock, man, you served as champion very well, my friend.
23: Hey, can I give a shout-out?
2: Please do.
23: I want to give a shout-out to my crew, my brothers, Chris and Manny at C&R Construction.
2: I love it, man. Hell yeah. Well, thanks, E-Rock. It was awesome having you on the last few days. And
23: it's been a pleasure.
2: Yeah, man, absolutely. And I'm sure you're going to try back again soon. Chris, you are the champion going forward, man. So Monday morning, we'll get you back on here, okay?
23: All right, cool, man.
2: All right, just hang on 1 second. I got to get some information from you off the air. There you go. Wake and Bake Trivia in the bag this morning. Brand new champion. People are texting in right now. They thought some of the questions were harder than usual. Ah, come on. It's Wake and Bake Trivia. You guys can handle it, right? 423-642-9106. That's 423-642-9106 is the telephone number if you want to get through to me. In the meantime, we got Foreigner, man. It is the Loper Show. Happy freaking Friday on KZ106. Let's go.

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0: So after the show today, I will be out and about. You guys can actually catch me if you guys, well, if you can. Come on out and catch me. I'm going to be hanging out at Daddy O's Donuts for Donut Day. It's official. It is Donut Day. I don't know if you guys realize that or not. But yeah, I'm going to be down in Georgia. And the stop will be Daddy's, man, starting at 11 a.m. this morning. So I'm going to bail out of here a little bit early so I can get down there just in time and hang out with you guys, man. I haven't been down that way yet. So very excited to get down there and hang with you guys and see what's going on for National Donut Day. Daddy-O's Donuts. Man, this is going to be one of those awesome stops, man. Like, you guys will, you guys are going to pack that place out. I just know it. Everybody's been talking about it all week, so I love all the text messages, people giving me like their favorite donut choices. They sound so good. I mean, every single donut they have down there just sounds freaking delicious. So I cannot wait to get my donut of choice, of course. You know, I think everybody's got their favorite donuts. And today, I may find my favorite place for donuts, to be quite honest with you. So if you don't know where Daddy's is, it's right there in Calhoun, Georgia. If you're in Calhoun, you know exactly where Daddy's is. So we're going to party, man, starting at 11 o'clock this morning. Come on down to Daddy-O's. If you need any information, it's all over our Facebook page at KZ106, or just go to the Loper Show page, and you can find it there as well. 423-642-9106 is the telephone number if you guys want to get through to me, say what's up, or ask a question. I mean, it is Friday, so, I mean, anything goes. Generally speaking, on Fridays, we go Friday free-for-all, where I will just let you guys choose the topic for once, and we can talk about whatever you want. So if there's something on your mind, if there's something that we missed this week, I mean, feel free. We can get right into it. So apparently, Marilyn Monroe's panties are up for sale. Yeah. And they're going to go for like $5,000. And there's also like a bra, her brassiere. I love to say brassiere. Marilyn Monroe apparently wore a 36C. Not too shabby. Now, starting bid was only $25. And it soon hit the thousands, like quickly surpassing the estimate of $1,000 to $2,000. After 13 bids, it was already up to over $5,000. And the bra looks about like what you would think a bra would look like from back in the day. I don't know if it's white to begin with, but man, it is like a shade of brown that, you know what it looks like? It looks like somebody spilt like soda on it, like a Coke, and then just never cleaned it. That's exactly what it looks like. Now, they're saying right now it's a priceless piece. Now, this is the auction house saying that, so we'll see if the Blonde Bombshell's 36C brassiere will reach over the expected $20,000 at Julian's auctions. You know, they do most all the big auctions. Now, they say this came from her Brentwood home because I guess this all started at the Peninsula Hotel in Beverly Hills. And it started at 10 a.m. on Thursday, and they've been going back and forth. There's pictures of her in this brassiere, if you will. And, I mean, she looks hot. I mean, Marilyn Monroe was the perfect amount of thick to hot ratio. Like, she really was, man. She had great legs. I mean, look at Marilyn Monroe, just super hot. One of the last movies that came out about her, I think it was just called Marilyn. I believe it was on HBO. A real interesting look into her life. Like, where you see, you know, you always think like all these big Hollywood celebrities, I think people, it's easy to say like, oh, you know, whatever, they got an easy life. Man, Marilyn Monroe had a very interesting life. Obviously using her looks to her advantage most times. But after a while, you know, that starts to not pay dividends. That starts to work against you in a counter sort of way. And that's what the whole movie was kind of portraying, that her being the hot girl all the time was very stressful. And it wasn't something that she necessarily enjoyed, even though that's who she was. I mean, that's who she was by, like, literal nature. I mean, because she didn't really have to try to be that girl very hard. I mean, she just was that girl. Out there flirting with President Kennedy. I mean, everybody else. I mean, Frank Sinatra. I mean, come on. I mean, there's a lot of dudes out there that act like they're the man. Like, oh, yeah, you know, I've done this and done that. And I've had this woman. I mean, Marilyn Monroe is like the female version of that. She's like, oh, yeah, hold my glass of Chardonnay because I'm out there getting it as well. We do have a lot coming up, man. The three things you need to know before you go. Our Friday free-for-all where we will let you guys pick the topic and so much more. 423-642-9106. Don't forget today, 11 o'clock, Calhoun, Georgia, with me, Loper, for National Donut Day at Daddy-O's.
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6: Smooth sailing on your commute this morning. No accidents to report. However, TDOT will conduct pavement repairs on I-24 eastbound near the ridge cut this weekend between Friday at 8 p.m. and Monday 6 a.m. Watch out for lane closures. Also, the inspection of the Shelby Reinhart Bridge in South Pittsburgh continues today between 8 and 5 Central. Look out for lane closures. This is Bram Pulliam with Right Now Traffic.
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18: Here's the official forecast. Mostly sunny, 85 degrees today. Tonight, partly cloudy, down to 64. Tomorrow, mostly sunny, our expected high, 88. Saturday night, partly cloudy and 64. Sunday, partly sunny, a chance of rain and thunderstorms, 87 the high.

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1: All right, guys, just after 7 o'clock. Don't forget, today I'm going to be in Calhoun, Georgia, down at Daddy O's Donuts. What? You know it. Daddy O's.
2: Coming for you.
1: Coffee, donuts, in my belly. Oh, yeah. Oh, Haley. Oh, we going to Calhoun, going to grab my boy Boone. I don't know. I can't rap, so it's just not going to happen. Okay, so I got a text when I was talking about Marilyn Monroe and how they are auctioning off her brassiere. Can I say it? Can I say French words to you guys? Brassiere? Brassiere. Brassiere. If you have little kids in the car, cover their ears because I'm saying brassiere. Croissant. They were talking about how Marilyn Monroe was very hot, yes. But, you know, I had an interesting little comment here that goes, Mary Tyler Moore, way hotter. And I was like, whoa, talking about Mary Tyler Moore. I mean, you know, let me jump in the DeLorean and go back in time here. And I don't have a Rolodex of Mary Tyler Moore hot pictures in my head. So I had to go to Google. And I'm looking at Mary Tyler Moore, and she's like, okay, you know, listen. The kind of woman in 1960 I want to marry, for sure. She's going to pump the brakes on getting that granny, like, beehive haircut. You know what I'm saying? She's still got the long hair in the 60s. I like it. Don't care. Is that like when women had to go by the rules of, like, if you got married, had to cut your hair? Like, hey, cut your hair. Aren't you married now? Like, what a bizarre world that was. Hey, whoa, what are you having long hair out here for? Aren't you going to cut that? It's the 1960s. Like, whoa. I don't know about Mary Tyler Moore being hotter than Marilyn Monroe back in the day. I mean, I hate to disagree with you, but I may have to. Good morning, it's KZ106. Hello.
3: If you're down there, this is David. If you're down there at Big Daddy's Donuts, you got to get you a maple bacon donut from down there.
1: Oh, you're goddamn right I will. Maple bacon donut. Yeah, that sounds great, man. Sounds like a whole breakfast. That's a breakfast right there, all in one donut, bro. That's not a breakfast. That's a breakfast. You know what I'm saying?
3: I used to live in Calhoun. I live in Chatsworth now, but I got them maple bacon donuts for good.
1: Boy, you better come back to the old hood today, man. We're going to have it on lockdown there. I'll have tons of prizes, all kinds of stuff.
3: What time?
1: We're going to have the KZ 106 Just in Time for Summertime t-shirts. We're going to have some hats out there. We'll have concert tickets. I mean, I might give the van away today. You don't know.
3: Yeah, I'll be down there.
1: Let me ask you a question. As we're eating our maple bacon donuts down at Daddy O's, who do you think is hotter back in the day, Mary Tyler Moore or Marilyn Monroe?
3: Mary Tyler Moore.
1: Whoa. You think so? Why?
3: She just got that sexy look.
1: Got that sexy look. I'm looking right now. And, yeah, all right.

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1: Farrah Fawcett was hot, man, like with that hair and whatnot. I mean, I'm a little too young for some Farrah Fawcett, but, you know, I'm telling you, she could get it. You know what I'm saying?
2: Oh, yeah. I had the bikini poster on my bedroom wall.
1: Did you? Yeah. I had back in the day, what did I have? I had Pamela Anderson and Carmen Electra. I'm 46, so, you know. Everything's
2: Carmen Electra's bad.
1: She was bad, right? Now, well, I mean.
2: Pamela Anderson was bad until I seen Tommy leave a drumstick on that boat. Dude, like, she just went out the window.
1: He's driving the boat with his hog, dude. That was ridiculous. I was like, leave a little bit for somebody else, man. I'm like, damn.
2: Yeah, she went out the window.
1: You know, I think overlooked, though, man. I mean, Phoebe Cates, Fast Times at Ridgemont High. Do you remember how hot she was in that movie?
2: Lord, yeah.
1: Came out of the pool, man, had Judge Reinhold in the bathroom, dude. I couldn't leave, man.
2: She was bad.
1: She was bad, right? I mean, Catherine Bach talking about Daisy Duke. Yeah, she was bad when bad was good. You know what I'm saying?
2: Oh, Lord, yeah.
1: Yeah. All right. Well, I'm glad we could have this conversation. Thank you.
2: Have a good day.
1: All right, man. See you, Daddy O's, later on today. We'll finish this conversation. If you guys want to weigh in on this, all right? Way back in time, baddies. Let's talk about baddies from years past. I got Mary Tyler Moore, Marilyn Monroe, Brigitte Bardot. Am I saying her name right? Am I? Catherine Bach, Phoebe Cates, and Farrah Fawcett. I mean, that's a list of baddies from back in the day. Back in the day, baddies, if we were going to make a poster. Yo, James, what's cracking, man?
3: Hey, buddy, you talking about bad hotties back then. You got to throw Dawn Wells in there, Marianne.
1: Wait, Gilligan's Island. What was her name? Dawn?
3: Dawn Wells.
1: Like Dawn, like the break.
3: Dawn Wells or Gina Louise.
1: Yeah, here we go. Yeah, Dawn Wells. Dawn Wells was hot.
3: It was Brigitte Bardot.
1: Yeah.
3: Brigitte Bardot.
1: I'm saying it right, right? Brigitte. Yeah, I like to say a little Brigitte like I'm actually from France. Yeah.
3: I know a little French. No, she lives next door to me. I mean.
1: Well, I'd be going next door for a croissant every day, man.
3: I go show her my baguette.
1: Oh, my God. All right. It's a family show. No, I'm just kidding. All right. Thanks, man.
3: Dude, don't put that on the air.
1: Okay. Too late. Thank you.
3: Sorry.
1: Luke, good morning. Hello. How are you?
4: Oh, good. How are you?
1: I'm just fine, Luke. What do you say here, man, in my my way back baddies? I'm going to add Dawn Wells to the list because she is a baddie.
4: You need to add Barbie Benton to the list. She was the hottest ever.
1: Whoa, all right. What kind of phone are you on, by the way?
4: I'm on a Verizon cell phone.
1: I mean, sounds good. I'm just saying. Sounds like you're, like, right here. I turned around. I thought you were in the studio.
4: I'm not too far away.
1: All right, Luke. Thanks, man. Appreciate you. Luke freaking me out. Hey, good morning. It's KZ106. Hello.
5: Hey, on the hotties?
1: Yes.
5: What about Aaron Gray on Buck Rogers?
1: You're talking about Buck Rogers. All right. I don't know her. That's not familiar. I typed in Aaron Gray and some dude came up. All right. Hang on a second here. Is it Gray with an A, maybe?
5: Yes. Gray with an E.
1: Okay. So it's Aaron, like maybe.
5: Aaron Gray. Pam Dauber from Mork and Mindy.
1: Okay. All right. Yeah, look at that. Aaron Gray was kind of hot. Okay.
5: Yeah, Suzanne Somers.
1: Suzanne Somers. Did I not have her on the list? Yeah, we got to get her on the list stat. I mean, like, yeah, she's got to be on there. Our list is long. Our list is long, though, man. I mean, like, you know, Mary Tyler Moore. You got Marilyn Monroe. Brigitte Bardot. You got Catherine Bach. Phoebe Cates, Farrah Fawcett. This is just my boat trip this weekend. I'm taking a bunch of senior citizen ladies out on boats this weekend, so it's going to be great. I just got to have them home by 6 p.m., please. All right, man. Thank you.
5: Thank you.
1: All right. Good morning. It's KZ106. Hello.
6: Hey, buddy, y'all can't forget about Dolly. She was hot in her younger years. Bro.

0: Oh, Dolly was way hot, and she was like so sexy, classy. You know what I'm saying?
1: Oh yeah,
0: like she did. I mean, yeah,
1: when she played Texas, Texas Whorehouse. Whoa. Oh my God, man!
0: Yeah, I didn't know she was in a movie like that. Is that right?
1: Yeah.
0: Is that, wait, Texas what? Whorehouse. Texas Whorehouse sounds like some kind of like off-brand like horror movie or something. You know what I mean? Like one of those that comes on like USA Network in the middle of the day on Sunday. Like,
1: oh yeah.
0: And
1: yeah,
0: now, man, it's time for the Texas Whore. What is it called? The Texas Whorehouse?
1: Texas Whorehouse. Yeah.
0: I feel terrible saying that out loud. I mean, what's happening? Like, whoa, man.
1: Yeah,
0: let me see.
1: That's it.
0: Oh wait, Burt Reynolds was in this movie.
1: Yeah, Burt Reynolds. Yep.
0: Dude, that guy's my spirit Reynolds animal, bro. So back in the day, I used to want to be Burt Reynolds. Where I lived in Florida, yeah, I grew up. He had a place in Jupiter, which is just north of West Palm. And we used to go all the time on field trips as kids, like to the Burt Reynolds Theater. Dude, I used to think I was going to run into Burt Reynolds, man. I was like, dude, come on.
1: Yeah, because see, in that movie, man, they was like a couple. They was like going together. And Dolly, she was like the head honcho, like a boss over the girls.
0: Oh, she was the house mom.
1: Yeah.
0: Wow. Yeah. Look at that.
1: But yeah, but don't get me wrong. If I was in that movie, I would tear her up.
0: Dude, that's an edgy movie. What year did that come out? That's really funny.
1: Oh, I don't know, man. It's just...
0: Okay, no, it's not called Texas Whorehouse. It's called Best Little Whorehouse. Yeah,
1: Best Little Whorehouse.
0: Yeah,
1: But still, they need to change that name to Texas Whorehouse.
0: I know. That sounds like a horror movie, seriously. But it turns out it's just a horror movie. Okay, all right, thank you. We're done here. Good morning, it's KZ106. Hello.
2: Hey, it's me again, David. But if you're going to throw Dolly in there, you got to throw Reba McEntire and Samantha Fox in there.
0: Reba McEntire. Okay. Reba McEntire looks too much like my mom. I can't throw her in there. I'm sorry.
2: And Samantha Fox.
0: Who is Samantha Fox? Is Look that like Megan up. Fox's mom back. Or something? Like, who is that? Samantha.
2: Back in the day. She sang Touch Me.
0: Okay. Yeah. Wait, was she an 80s chick? Like, what did she do? Yeah. Touch Me. Is she? If you want my body and you think. Is that who that is?
2: That'd be her.
0: Is that who that is? I didn't know who that was. That's so funny. I had no idea. Look at this song. Hilarious, bro. Yeah, look at her in these boots walking in. Oh, yeah. This was the one, huh?
2: Yeah, back in the day, look at that photo.
0: Yeah, that's a racy song, my friend. If you want my body... Oh, no. Is that song... It's not the song I'm thinking of. No, this is not the song I thought it was. I do know this song now. Yes. Okay. This is a skating rink song right here, bro. Yes, sir. All right. Thank you, man. I appreciate you.
2: Have a good.
0: All right. We're going back in the day baddies. Okay. That's what we're talking about. It's a free-for-all Friday, so we're going crazy with it. Marilyn Monroe. Let's do the list again, all right? Bridget Bardot, Mary Tyler Moore and Tyler 2, Catherine Bach, Phoebe Cates, Farrah Fawcett, Don Wells. We have too many baddies on the list, guys. Suzanne Somers and Dolly Parton. We might have to leave off Samantha Fox. KZ106, who's this?
3: Hey, it's King.
0: Hey, what's up, man?
3: How about Linda Carter?
0: Linda Carter. Now, who is... Wait, who's Linda?
3: Yeah, Wonder Woman.
0: Who's Linda...
3: Wonder Woman.
0: Wait, Wonder Woman?
3: Yeah, Wonder Woman.
0: Yeah. I was telling somebody yesterday that when I lived in Ocean City, Maryland, I would every once in a while see her out jogging. She lived there. And
3: she is bad.
0: She still looked bad, even back then. I mean, she had a booty.
3: Yeah,
0: that's
3: for sure.
0: She
3: looks good, too.
0: Yeah, okay. Yeah, she does look nice. Yeah, look at her. It's so funny. All these ladies are like older ladies now. So like when I see them like in today's pictures, I'm like, oh my God. Hey, hello, ma'am. Hello, ma'am.
3: Yeah, Rocky Old Welch.
0: Yeah.
3: You know what I'm saying? I mean, all them back in the day, boy, they fine and wine.
0: Oh, yeah. Don't get worked up. Who is this?
3: It's Kenny.
0: All right, Kenny. Thank you, buddy.
3: Yeah, man.
0: Kenny was about to come loose there for a second. Good morning. It's KZ106.
4: Yes, I was just going to pitch in on that. Ursula Andress or Raquel Welch. All the Bond girls, really.
0: Yeah, all the Bond girls. Yeah, man. Who do you like on my, who do you like on my list though, man? Catherine Bach, Phoebe Cates, Farrah Fawcett, Don Wells, you got Suzanne Summer, Dolly Parton, Marilyn Monroe. I mean, who you picking?
4: I don't know. Phoebe Cates is a cutie.
0: She is, man. Cutie. You know what's weird about her is after Fast Times and all those movies she did in the 80s, she just like disappeared and became a mom like somewhere way out west, and that was it.
4: Yeah, I know it. I know it. That's sad, but you know.
0: I love you. Somebody said it's sad. It's funny. I know. I think it was some producer guy, and if I'm not mistaken, and she married some producer guy, and just like
4: you know, he's just a
0: retired.
4: He's just a yeah. I'm just trying to think of the word for him. He's just selfish, man.
0: Yeah. What a hog, man. Everybody else was just trying to see what was going on, and like this guy's taking her out west, hiding her away, like in Wyoming somewhere.
4: Yeah, can't blame him, but don't understand it either.
0: Yeah, it's weird. All right, thanks, man.
4: Bonner, have a good weekend. I hope you have a good time with your old lady trip, okay?
0: Yeah. I'm taking him out, man. I'm going to get him on the boat. You'll see me. Hey, if you come to Riverfront Nights tonight or on Saturday, you'll see me cruising by, just me and a bunch of senior citizen ladies out there looking hot.
4: We'll definitely tip our hat to you.
0: Thank you. Good morning. It's KZ106. Hello.
5: I wanted to add a couple of names to that list that I'm not believing nobody's even brought up.
0: Yeah, back in the day, baddies. Go ahead.
5: Raquel Welch.
0: All right, I got to get my eyes on her. Yeah. Go, and who else?
5: Oh, yeah, Bo Derek.
0: Bo Derek, wear her hair in a twist. I know exactly who that is. Yes.
5: Wait.
0: Raquel Welch, though. Like, is she, like, of Welch's Grapes fame? Let's see here. I know the name Raquel Welch, but I'm not like what she did is, I guess she was an actress.
5: Oh yeah, she was an actress.
0: Oh wow, she passed away in 2023. Rest in peace, cardiac arrest.
5: Yep.
0: 82.
5: She was a baddie.
0: Look at her. I mean, she looked hot. 82, that's a nice life. Looking that hot for that long. Yeah, I mean, that's hard. That'll apparently looking that hot for that long, that'll take an effect on your heart. You know what I'm saying? Like, I don't want to tease
5: you
0: the dead.
5: A lot of hearts, I'm sure.
0: That's right. Thank you. I appreciate you. All right. Good morning. It's KZ106 talking about back in the day baddies right now.
6: Yeah, back in the day baddies, Sophia Loren. Elizabeth Taylor.
0: Sophia Loren, yes. Elizabeth Taylor, bro. You know, like before she was friends with Michael Jackson, she was way hot.
6: Yeah, when she was young, that's the best right there.
0: Yeah, Sophia Loren. Hello. Nice to meet you with the short hair. Yeah, she was Italian, right? Yeah, she was Italian actress.
6: Yeah.
0: I like that too. She, you know, because she probably say stuff like, how you say, you know what I mean? I like that kind of thing. Then I help her out with English. And she'll fall. Yeah, she'll be in love with me forever. All right, let me see here. Good morning. It's KZ106. Hello.
7: Hey, man, I just want to add a few ladies to your list there, bud.
0: Back in the day, baddies. All right, go ahead.
7: Hey, man, I can't believe somebody didn't say Rita Hayworth, man, and Kelly LeBrock.
0: Oh, wow. Kelly LeBrock, huh? What was she in?
7: Yeah, man. Weird Science.
0: Weird Science. All right.
7: And, man, and The Woman in Red, man.
0: Okay, she was. Oh, Kelly LeBrock was also in Hard to Kill.
7: Yeah,
0: with that,
7: yeah, man.
0: With
7: she's
0: that
7: hot.
0: Fake Steven Seagal, that fake.
7: Yeah,
0: that dude is such a kook, man. That dude is such a kook. Remember when he said he taught Anderson Silva that front kick that knocked out Vitor Belfort? Like, get out of here.
7: Yeah,
0: Steven Seagal,
7: fake, man.
0: What a
7: dork.
0: Yeah,
7: it's crazy, brother. But yeah, man, those are some hot ladies right there.
0: Yeah, man. She was Kelly LeBrock was also in that great movie with Gene Wilder, The Woman in Red.
7: Yeah, The Woman in Red. Yeah, I love that movie, man.
0: Yeah, what Gene Wilder was fantastic, man. Like Hear No Evil, See No Evil. Those movies were great, man.
7: Yeah, and Steer Crazy. I don't know if you remember that with old Richard Pryor.
0: Yeah, no, absolutely. Didn't he do a couple movies with Richard Pryor, if I'm not mistaken? I think he did. But, all right, man. Well, hey, thanks for the phone call. Appreciate you.
7: Hey, nice talking to you, Lover. Have a good morning, brother.
0: Yeah, thank you, man. Good morning. It's KZ106 talking about back in the day baddies.
8: Morgan Fairchild.
0: That's fair.
8: Yeah.
2: Yeah.
0: What was she originally in? Morgan Fairchild. Like, what was her big claim to fame, I wonder?
2: It was one of those, like, primetime shows.
0: Oh, okay. Yeah. Yeah, she, what was it? Oh, she was on Dallas.
2: Yeah, there you go.
0: Yeah, she was on Dallas. And Falcon's Crest, bro. I haven't thought about that forever. Falcon's Crest. Wow.
2: Yeah, she was on Two and a Half Men once.
0: Okay. That was a great show too, man. What a fan. With Charlie Sheen. That was a great show. When they brought Ashton Kutcher on, I was like, meh. But Yeah, Two and a Half Men was a fantastic show. Thanks, brother. Appreciate you, man.
2: Hey, you too.
0: All right, I'll take one more here. Good morning. It's KZ106.
8: I was going to say Barbara Eden for the back in the day hotties.
0: Yes,
8: I back in the day baddies.
0: Barbara, all right. And what was her last name?
8: Eden.
0: And what did she? What was she? Like, what was her thing?
8: She was on I Dream a Genie.
0: Oh, that was her, huh? Wow.
8: Yeah.
0: Yes. Like with Dick Sargent and Dick York.
8: Yeah.
0: Yeah. How are you going to get two guys named Dick? That's very, very strange. Very suspicious. All right. Well, thank you so much.
8: You're welcome.
0: All right. Cool. There you go. Back in the day baddies, man. I mean, some of these chicks, I mean, like they were just, nugging it out before anybody knew what was what. Now we have all this OnlyFans. Yeah, back in the day, Barbara Eden was the only fan. Come on now.
9: 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Because silence.
10: Shh. You hear that?

0: Yep. And Chris Robinson came out and said, listen, man, in America, we can have all of our own opinions. And you know what? I agree. I think, you know, the whole USA chant and then him getting upset in Tampa, that was probably not the best look. But hey, you know, everybody's entitled to their own opinion. So, you know, there you go. And I don't think it should interfere with your taste in music. You know, let all that go. Let it go, man. Let it go. You can be the most conservative, but you're going to tell me Rage Against the Machine's not badass? Come on. Let's be real. All right, my boy Steve up in Ohio, who used to listen to the show on the Blitz, he just texted in Angela Lansbury in the 1940s. He wants to put on the list of back in the day baddies. Now, I think that's hilarious. He goes, bro, she was murdering and killing it pre-World War II days. All right. So I looked her up. And yeah, Angela Lansbury was, I mean, she had it going on. I can't believe it. I'm shocked. It was very much pre-World War II. Because all I remember Angela Lansbury from is Murder, She Wrote. Who knew she was out there murdering it? Like, pre-World War II. Hey, good morning. It's KZ106.
1: How you doing, brother?
0: Hey, how you doing, man?
1: I'm doing all right. I got one more to add to that list.
0: All right, go ahead.
1: Bridget Nielsen.
0: Bridget Nielsen, yes. Bridget Nielsen was the one that was with Flavor Flav and Sly Stallone, right?
1: Yeah, yeah. Back in the day when she played in Rocky IV, man, she was a hottie.
0: No, she was hot in Rocky IV, bro. Like, yes. Man, I can watch Rocky, like all the Rocky movies, and man, I experience like every single emotion. I'm like, I'm crying, yeah. I'm happy. Apparently, I'm worked up watching Brigitte Nielsen. You know what I mean? Like, I got all the emotion. Oh, you know what else she was in? Was Red Sonja. Remember that?
1: Yep.
0: In the 80s? Yeah, she was in that movie, Red Sonja. And a Beverly Hills Cop, too.
1: Yeah.
0: And I think most people would
1: be watching the Rocky movies.
0: Oh, she was also in that movie with Sly Stallone called Cobra. That was a badass movie, bro.
1: Oh, yeah.
0: People sleep on that one.
1: Yeah, she used to be a hottie. Now she's a naughty.
0: Yeah.
1: Man, she gets ugly and butt thin now.
0: Well, you know, I mean, when you marry Flavor Flav, I mean, no offense to my man right? Flavor, you know, like, but Flavor Flav! Good morning. It's KZ106. Hello.
2: Hey, Loper. I got one that it'll blow all of them away.
0: Yeah.
2: And nobody's even said her. Betty Page, man.
0: Betty Page. Now, who is Betty Page? Why do I know that name so well?
2: She was a, like, gothic model.
0: Oh.
2: Yeah.
0: You know, I'm into goth girls. Well, I mean, only one because I have a girlfriend who's kind of goth. And that's who I'm talking about.
2: You know, I listen to you every morning since you started, and I'm originally from Detroit.
0: Okay.
2: And I couldn't stand John Boy and Billy, man. They were just so self-deprecating, you know? Mm. So, yeah, you remind me of more like Detroit radio, you know?
0: Yeah, shout out to Riff, cool. Man.
2: Yeah.
0: Absolutely.
2: Drew and Mike. Yep. All right, man. Have a good one. I love you, man.
0: Hey, thank you, brother.
2: Yep,
0: I appreciate that, man. Thank you very much.
2: Yep.
0: KZ106, it is the Loper Show. Man, this Betty Page was something else back in the day. Look at her, man. Yeah, I'm not mad. Hello?
3: Hello?
0: Yo, what's up, Mark?
3: Not much. Eddie Van Halen's the lady. You can't forget about her.
0: Oh, yeah? Which one?
3: I just went brain dead on her name.
0: Valerie Bertinelli?
3: Yeah, Valerie Bertinelli, yeah.
0: Yeah. She was very pretty. You're right. You were right.
3: And
0: all
3: Betty
0: right.
3: White back in her day was beautiful.
0: Betty White, yeah.
3: I mean, she really was when she was young.
0: Yeah, but who was the hottest on the Golden Girls? You know, it was Blanche.
3: Yeah.
0: Blanche was all out there just, you know, you never knew, man. She was a little promiscuous, that lady.
3: Yeah.
0: The character, but, anyway.
3: As far as the whole list, though, as far as just classy sexiness, Marilyn Monroe still got to be the best.
0: I mean, pretty hot. Pretty hot, man. Back in the day, baddies. What a great segment, guys. Thanks so much, brother.
3: You too. Thank you.
0: I appreciate you, man. Quick break. We'll check traffic, and we are back live next.
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8: Smooth sailing on your commute this morning. No accidents to report. However, TDOT will conduct pavement repairs on I-24 eastbound near the ridge cut this weekend between Friday at 8 p.m. and Monday 6 a.m. Watch out for lane closures. Also, the inspection of the Shelby Reinhart Bridge in South Pittsburgh continues today between 8 and 5 Central. Look out for lane closures. This is Bram Pulliam with Right Now Traffic.
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6: Smooth sailing on your commute this morning. No accidents to report. However, TDOT will conduct pavement repairs on I-24 eastbound near the ridge cut this weekend between Friday at 8 p.m. and Monday 6 a.m. Watch out for lane closures. Also, the inspection of the Shelby Reinhart Bridge in South Pittsburgh continues today between 8 and 5 Central. Look out for lane closures. This is Bram Pulliam with Right Now Traffic.
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21: Here's the official forecast. Mostly sunny, 85 degrees today. Tonight, partly cloudy, down to 64. Tomorrow, mostly sunny, our expected high, 88. Saturday night, partly cloudy and 64. Sunday, partly sunny, a chance of rain and thunderstorms, 87 the high.

0: All right, guys, time to play the 5 at 7:55, and we have Mark and Holly on the lines here. Mark, what's up, buddy?
1: How about you? How you doing?
0: Doing pretty good, man. Ready for the 5 at 7:55, and we have Holly here as well. Holly, how are you?
2: I'm good.
0: All right, guys and lady, we'll begin here. I will sequester one of you first, which will be Mark, ladies first, Holly, and I'll ask you five questions. And we'll do the same with Holly. We'll put her in a soundproof area, bring out Mark, ask him the same five questions, and whoever gets the most right out of the five will be the winner of the 5 at 7:55 this morning, okay?
1: That works.
0: All right, Mark, please hold. Get him in a soundproof area so he can't hear us. Holly, are you ready?
2: I'm ready.
0: Okay, first question. What band sang Carry On, Wayward Son?
2: I so know this, but I don't.
0: Oh, you want to guess?
2: Oh, man, it's like one of my dad's favorite songs. Wrong. Oh, I don't know.
0: What rock band featured the brothers Eddie and Alex?
2: I don't know. God, I suck.
0: In Karate Kid, what is Mr. Miyagi's first lesson to Daniel-san?
2: Wax on, wax off.
0: Okay.
3: Yay!
0: What singer is known as the Piano Man?
2: Jeez. I can see his face. He wears the crazy glasses and clothes. I don't know his name.
0: Oh, no.
2: God, I'm stuck today.
0: What TV show featured Kit, the talking car?
2: Kit?
0: Yeah, Kit. K-I-T-T. Kit.
2: I have no idea.
0: Okay. All right, Holly. Hang on one second, okay?
2: All right.
0: We're going to hope Mark blows it here. All right, Mark, are you ready?
1: Yes, sir.
0: Okay, what band sings the song Carry On, Wayward Son?
1: Kansas.
3: Yay!
0: All right. In The Karate Kid, what is Mr. Miyagi's first lesson?
1: Wax on, wax off.
3: Yay!
0: What rock band features the brothers Eddie and Alex?
1: Van Halen.
0: Yay! What singer is known as the Piano Man?
1: Billy Joel.
0: And Yay! Let's see here. What TV show featured Kit, the talking car?
1: Not rock.
0: All right, brother. Hang on one Yay! Second here, okay?
1: Okay.
0: All right, guys. Let's go over these questions, okay? What band sang Carry On, Wayward Son? That was Kansas, and Mark got that one correct.
2: I know that.
0: Oh, I know, I know. What rock band features the brothers Eddie and Alex? The answer to that was Van Halen. Mark also got that question correct. In The Karate Kid, what is Mr. Miyagi's first lesson? Wax on, wax off. You both got that one correct. And what TV show featured Kit, the talking car? And that was Knight Rider. I know you're not feeling good about it, are you, Holly?
2: No, not at all. Not at all.
0: I'm so sorry. But we do have a winner, and his name is Mark. Mark, congratulations, buddy.
1: Thank you.
0: All right, man. Hang on one second. Holly, I want you to try back sometime, though, okay?
2: I know, I try all the time. I'm at work on your show, though, so it's hard to squeeze it in.
0: I'm so sorry. Well, hey, Holly, we're going to leave a spot open for you, okay?
2: Okay.
0: All right. The-

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1: Right now.
2: So there's a new Madonna song out. Do you guys want to hear a little bit of this? It's called Love Sensation. Check this out. Tell me what you think. No, boy. Uh-oh. Looks like I misplaced my ecstasy somewhere. Did somebody take my Molly? No, that's my Molly. Give it back. I mean, it's so overly produced. Can you even hear her in that song? Like, there, right? It's like a computer. Yeah, I don't know about that. In the NHL Stanley Cup Finals, overtime is where we found ourselves last night with a 4-3 win with the Hurricanes coming out on top, but they scored that last goal in overtime, like I said.
3: Here's Svechnikov and Aho. These gentlemen would quiet all the critics wondering where they've been if they score the game winner in overtime. Gostis Bear, they score! Seth Jarvis!
2: Yeah.
3: Quiets the critics and ignites the crowd!
2: And finally, at Julian's Auctions, a pair of Marilyn Monroe's underwear. A bra, expected to go for $20,000. And we were talking about this list of back-in-the-day baddies about an hour ago. So I did like the list that we compiled here. Mary Tyler Moore, Marilyn Monroe, Brigitte Bardot, Catherine Bach. I know it's Bridget Bardot, but still, it's more fun to say Brigitte. Phoebe Cates, Farrah Fawcett, Dawn Well, oh yes, and Betty Page, along with Dolly Parton and Suzanne Somers. So that's our back-in-the-day hottie list. Back-in-the-day baddies. I like that. 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

That is Metallica, Turn the Page. I am Loper, and welcome to the show today, guys. By the way, I'm going to be out and about here in just a little bit. I'm going to be headed out to Daddy-O's Donuts. Yes, believe it or not, I am headed down to Georgia. And if you guys want to come down and join me, I mean, Daddy-O's Donuts, one of the classics down there. Oh, by the way, it's Donut Day. So if you feel so inclined, why don't you come down and join me? I'll be in Georgia starting at 11 a.m. Catch me if you can, man. I'm going down there to get one of those maple bacon donuts. That's all I've thought about ever since Wake and Bake. Sorry. I'm only human.

0: Oh, yes. Calhoun, Georgia, are you ready? Yo, I'm coming, man. I am coming to see you. Cannot wait. Calhoun, Georgia. Didn't know I needed you so bad, but I do. Daddy-O's Donuts. It's donut day. Did you know that? Well, if you didn't, now you know. And you got to come down and join me. It's going to be dope. Giving out all kinds of Loper Show and KZ 106 prizes. I mean, look at these delicious treats they have. I'm just looking on their Facebook page and it looks dang delicious. So, I mean, I can't even imagine when we get there for Donut Day. It's going to be awesome. So, yeah, come on down and join us. It's going to be right there at 408 South Wall Street in Calhoun, Georgia, today starting at 11 a.m. And I'm hearing the maple bacon donuts are amazing. Somebody goes, well, my personal trainer will kill me. Well, I mean, that's very easy. Just jog there. Jog back home. You'll be fine. I mean, what are you complaining about? I mean, I'm talking about maple bacon donuts. You gotta make the sacrifices to make it happen. You know what I'm saying? You gotta make the sacrifices to make it happen. If you want the finer things in life, you have to make the sacrifices. And today we're gonna be down there. It is donut day today, right? Yeah, today is the day. I am so excited, man. Look at these donuts. They have so many different kinds. They literally have donuts that are glazed in chocolate with freaking M&Ms on the top. Are you kidding me? Like, that is a real thing? Wow. Super excited. So looking forward to it, guys. If you need any info on that, 423-642-9106. Otherwise, 11 a.m., man, we will see you down there.
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2: Smooth sailing on your commute this morning. No accidents to report. However, TDOT will conduct pavement repairs on I-24 eastbound near the Ridge Cut this weekend between Friday at 8 p.m. and Monday 6 a.m. Watch out for lane closures. Also, the inspection of the Shelby Reinhardt Bridge in South Pittsburgh continues today between 8 and 5 Central. Look out for lane closures. This is Bram Pulliam with Right Now Traffic.
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0: KZ106, Chattanooga's Classic Rock. It's 8:32. Inching closer to me being at Daddy-O's for Donut Day. Can you tell the smile in my voice? I cannot wait. Are you talking about a maple bacon donut? Yeah, because that's what I'm talking about. I cannot wait to have one of those. It's going to be amazing. So yeah, make sure you come down to join me starting at 11 o'clock. That's going to be definitely. I mean, anytime I start to read the menu from Daddy-O's down in Calhoun, like, all I can think of is... It's just, like, so decadent, man. It just looks so dang good, the whole menu. Yeah, Daddy-O's, Calhoun, 11 a.m. I'm only there till 1, so if you guys are trying to see me, I'll only be there until 1 o'clock. And, yeah, that'll be that, so... Come down and see me, and we'll hang out. I'll have lots of KZ prizes because we don't make it down to Calhoun, Georgia very much. So I'm gassing up the Suburban. I'm cruising down, and I'm coming to see you guys. I cannot wait. It's going to be awesome. 423-642-9106. We started a list of back-in-the-day baddies last hour, and I kind of like what you guys put on the list here. Catherine Bach, Phoebe Cates, Farrah Fawcett, Don Well, Betty Page. What's up, Betty Page? Got goth vibes all the way out the building. Come on now. Bridget Bardot. It all started with Marilyn Monroe and her selling her underwear. That's how this all started. Suzanne Somers, Dolly Parton back in the day. Come on. I mean, Dolly Parton's beautiful right now, but back in the day, she was something else, man. We were really spanning the gambit, too, of, like, movies. We started to talk about that movie that Dolly Parton and Burt Reynolds were in. What was it? What did we figure out was called? Little Texas Whorehouse or something like that? It was insane. Just crazy, man. Good morning. It's KZ106. Hello.
1: Hey, yes, I was going to let you know, if you go on to Daddy O's, man, you will never go back to Krispy Kreme, Dunkin' Donuts whatsoever. After going to Daddy O's today,
0: I got to be honest, man. I don't really eat like that very often, so I am. I'm going to take full advantage of today, man. I mean, it looks great. Like, so, what is your order whenever you go there?
1: Just a dozen of the glazed donuts are great. I mean, hot off the off the fryer, man. They are great.
0: Yeah, I mean, I got it. So you just go simple.
1: Simple. That's it. Simple. But everything they have in there is great, man.
0: Oh, man, they have a couple in there. I'm like, you are doing too much, but I like it. They look good, like, man.
1: Iglesias, when he does his stand-up talking about buying donuts, cop pulls him over, you could smell them.
0: Oh, yeah, I bet. I mean, like, yeah, listen, if you got pulled over some Daddy O's, I know you're smelling these, man. These things, they look delicious, man. They look delicious. All right, man. Well, hey, thank you so much for calling in, and hopefully we'll see you down there, brother.
1: Yes, sir. Be safe coming down today.
0: All right, man. Thank you so much, and I'll see you in Calhoun. What's up, Calhoun? I like saying it. It's fun. Maybe I'll move down, guys. Who knows? I'm going to go down and check it out. I'll get a second place down South Lopi in Calhoun. You know how we do it. Scannard, KZ106.

0: Oh, yeah. I think a lot of people have found what they're looking for, though. And it might be Daddy-O's Donuts. I'm telling you.
1: From Lookout
0: Mountain. I'm telling you. That's not what I want to hear right now. Come on, you guys. Stop it. There you go. All right. Let's go to the phones. Good morning. It's KZ106. Who's this?
2: Yeah, this is Roger. I just wanted to let you know that I'm detouring 22 miles out of my way to go to Daddy-O's Donuts right now and bring a couple dozen down to Noonan where I'm heading.
0: Oh, man, yes. Hey, I tell you, you're not going to be disappointed. Now, what are you going to order? What's on your list?
2: I'm going to get a mix of everything.
0: Little mix up, bro. I like it, man. That's I like that. Little mix of everything. Well, I'm going to be down there at 11, man, so I'm not sure what time you're going to stop by, but hopefully I'll get to say hello to you.
2: Well, I'll be there in 13 minutes.
0: Okay. You might be a little earlier than me, but hey, get your donuts, have a good time, and tell everybody I said what's up, and I'll be down there soon.
2: I will. Thanks a lot, man. Appreciate
0: All right, brother. Daddy-O's, 11 a.m. today, man. It's going to be awesome.
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4: Smooth sailing on your commute this morning. No accidents to report. However, TDOT will conduct pavement repairs on I-24 eastbound near the ridge cut this weekend between Friday at 8 p.m. and Monday 6 a.m. Watch out for lane closures. Also, the inspection of the Shelby Reinhardt Bridge in South Pittsburgh continues today between 8 and 5 Central. Look out for lane closures. This is Bram Pulliam with Right Now Traffic.
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21: Here's the official forecast. Mostly sunny, 85 degrees today. Tonight, partly cloudy, down to 64. Tomorrow, mostly sunny, our expected high, 88. Saturday night, partly cloudy and 64. Sunday, partly sunny, a chance of rain and thunderstorms, 87 the high.

0: It's like Galaga at the end of the song, right? I was convinced somebody was just playing a video game at the end of the song. Or on LSD. One of the two for sure.
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0: All right, tomorrow night you got UFC action. Bilal Muhammad taking on Gabriel Bonfim. And also in the co-main event, Brendan Allen taking on Edmund Shabazian. Who, man, that's going to be a great co-main right there. Shabazian, no slouch. And Bryce Mitchell returns after some pretty devastating losses, but still only has four losses on his record. He's taking on Santiago Luna. So that's going to be a great event leading into Freedom 250, which is next Sunday night. And it's so big, my buddy John Hassey is actually coming in town from Ohio to come watch it with me. So if you guys are around Sunday night, man, it's going to be just a banger. Like seven dope fights. Diego Lopez taking on Steve Garcia. Bo Nickel taking on Kyle DeMarcus. Dukakis? Yeah. Kyle Dukakis. Marcio Rufio taking on Michael Chandler. You got Derek Lewis taking on Josh Hokit. Sean O'Malley on the card. That's going to be sick, too. Also, Alex Bejeda in the co-main for the heavyweight championship of the world, the interim heavyweight championship against Ceryl Gane, and for the lightweight championship of the world, Ilia Topuria taking on Justin Gaethje live from the South Lawn of the White House. Yeah, it's believe it or not. Yeah, so that's next Sunday, and then tomorrow night is the UFC event this Saturday night, which is on Paramount Plus, both of those. I believe the early prelim.

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0: Yes, it's KZ106, the Loper Show. I am out of here, guys. I got to bail just a little bit early, headed down to Calhoun, Georgia, to go check out my friends and eat some donuts at Daddy O's. So come on down. It's National Donut Day, Calhoun, Georgia. Come join me, Loper. I'm only there till 1 p.m., okay? So if you guys have some time, stop by. I'm going to go for one of those maple bacon donuts. I cannot wait to have one of those. So I will check you guys out down in Calhoun. If I don't see you there, I will talk to you back here on the radio on Monday. So have a great, great weekend. Follow me on social media, guys. You never know when I'm just going to give something away just out of nowhere. At Jeremy Loper on Instagram. Go ahead, get out your phone, type it in, at Jeremy Loper. And then also find me on Facebook, at The Loper Show. We're also on YouTube, at The Loper Show as well. So whatever you think about Expand, so put your mind in a good place. We are up one time.
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19: Here's the official forecast. Mostly sunny, 85 degrees today. Tonight, partly cloudy, down to 64. Tomorrow, mostly sunny, our expected high, 88. Saturday night, partly cloudy and 64. Sunday, partly sunny, a chance of rain and thunderstorms, 87 the high.

Chattanooga's Classic Rock, KZ106, 10 till 10, and the 10 at 10 guaranteed coming up here. Before you know it, we'll be giving you your final chance for the week for the Zoso tickets. They're coming back to town, the Signal, on 26 September. I'll tell you when to call. Hang on. Here's Bon Jovi.

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0: Big day at KZ106. We got Loper heading out to Calhoun, Georgia. I tell you what, today is his lucky day. Guy like that on National Donut Day in Calhoun, Georgia at Daddy-O's Donuts. You know he's thanking his lucky stars. We'll be hearing from him here, this hour, and he'll be there until about 1. And then we got Scott Chase. Scott, you are doing
1: First Q Smoker remote, man. I'm bringing brisket back for you, buddy.
0: That's all I ask. I don't ask for much.
1: Yummy, yeah. Yum, man. Food City up at Akoi right there from 1 until 2 today, but they'll be there today and tomorrow.
0: And we got Killer Bees in town doing a show this weekend. We'll be hearing more from him. And we got the TBFCU Riverfront Nights. It's 90s night tomorrow night. We got a big weekend in Chattanooga, man. What a beautiful city. Good morning.

0: Chattanooga's Classic Rock, KC106. First of all, I want to apologize for cutting off November rain. Here's what happens. I'm human. Yet this is not AI. I mean, we're like totally real here at KC106. And so I'm looking through songs. I'm trying to pick out because I have like 5 minutes to fill at the end of the hour. So I'm like, hey, I need to find a song to play. And I was just clicking through the songs, but my pinky hit one of the function keys on the keyboard and it fired off some, I don't know, micro or whatever. And it fired the next event and it put that song in. And I didn't mean to. And T-Rex isn't a bad band. Bang a Gong wasn't a bad song, but that's not the song that I intended to put in there. So that was a happy accident. That was a happy accident. Just like most of our listeners. It's Friday. I'm feeling better. I'm getting better and better every day. Finally getting rid of this, but I got to deal with the pollen now. Here's Hot for Teacher on KC.
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0: I'm trying to whistle. I can't do it. With Tom Petty and the Heartbreakers, Learning to Fly, and the Bird at the End. Chicken, what do you think about that song? Chicken says he likes the Bird at the End. We got more coming up here at KZ106, Dylan's Chicken Challenge. In the 12 o'clock hour, we'll be giving somebody a chance to win some free stuff, including some coupons or some gift certificates or something, and then a random T-shirt and your very own squeaky chicken. This chicken sings a song, and then you got to figure out what the song is. That's how we do it here at KZ106. Dylan on the radio. 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Up for grabs today, I have Zoso, the ultimate Led Zeppelin experience. They're coming to the Signal on September 26th. Plenty of time to plan that Zeppy night out. And if you are the 10th caller, when I ask for it, I will reward you with a pair of tickets to that show. Okay, and final pair for this week. Scott Chase is doing the End of the Line Allman Brothers Tribute Band. They're coming in next month at the Barrel House Ballroom. We'll be doing that this afternoon. We got Loper for National Donut Day at Daddy-O's Donuts out in Cleveland. Calhoun. Calhoun, Georgia is in Calhoun. The address is 408 South Wall Street. Of course, if you're in Calhoun, you know exactly where Daddy-O's Donuts is. And Loper, our new morning show, is going to be out there. And he is celebrating National Donut Day today in Calhoun, Georgia at Daddy-O's Donuts. Scott Chase is heading out this afternoon. I tell you, we got a big weekend here at KZ106. He's going to be at the first one, the Q Smoker event. It's coming up, kicking off summer as we do every year with Food City, and he's going to be there from 1 till 2 just off Highway 64 at Whitewater Drive up in Ocoee. And of course he's going to be totally surrounded and covered in pulled pork, ribs, brisket, chicken wings, and all the fixings on top of his head as he enjoys the view from the smoker where you just pick it up and you take it home. Kelly's Adopt-a-thon coming up tomorrow, all day tomorrow, a benefit for the Humane Education. I know this is a lot. Just soak it in, man. Just soak it in. It's a benefit for the Humane Educational Society. We got free adoptions all day tomorrow for dogs and cats of your choice down there. We want to empty the shelter in honor of our incredible friend, Kelly McCoy, which did so much, got so many dogs adopted, and we carry on that tradition here at KZ106. Live music from Flash Drive and Priscilla, and Little Ricky's going to be there too. Food trucks, fun for the entire family, obviously pet friendly, and it's at the Humane Educational Society there off of 153. Just Google it. And then the TVFCU Riverfront Nights tomorrow after Kelly's Adopt-a-thon, the Rock on Adopt-a-thon, and tomorrow night with the TVFCU Riverfront Night. And if you haven't been, or if you're just passing through town, or if you're on your way to a vacation to Florida or whatever, okay, stop in Chattanooga for the night, get a hotel room, easy to do downtown, and find a place to park, okay, and then go down. You don't need tickets. It's a free concert downtown on the riverfront on Ross's Landing there. Seating, all kinds of seating. You got a lawn chair. You're already going to Florida anyway if you're passing through. You already got lawn chairs in your car. You do that. Bring the kids down. It's pet friendly. It's dog friendly. And it's kid friendly. And we have it's a 90s rock night, okay? 90s rock night, okay? And so we'll be doing that. Where's my piece of paper? Okay, I lost it. I'll just wing it. That's what I'm good at. Let's play some commercials, and it's back to the music here at KZ106.
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0: Hey everybody, Dylan here with Dwayne Madden from the Hemp House. 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
0: How you doing this morning?
1: 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A little better every day.
0: Good. How's the chicken doing today?
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0: How about playing some AC/DC, Walk All Over You?
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0: I know, it's awesome. We're doing a triple shot of AC/DC. 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
1: Anybody that's a true rocker will know what this song means.
0: In spite of appearing to be nothing more than a typical mindless rock anthem, this song is actually quite a sophisticated track. Here are the lyrics. In the beginning, back in 1955, the white man had the smalts, the black man had the blues. Now, smalts, I had to look that up. That's rendered chicken fat, so I'm not sure about that. But anyway, it was an allusion to the birth of rock and roll, a tribute to the two men who gave rock and roll to the world. There was the white man, who had performed as yodeling Bill Haley, and the black man, a qualified beautician named Chuck Berry. Both Haley, Rock Around the Clock, and Berry's Maybelline were released in 1955. And as they say, the rest is history. What song are we talking about, Kevin?
1: Let There Be Rock.
0: From 1977, with the one and only Bon Scott on vocals.
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7: 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I like the drums and like the guitar. 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
8: It's

Oh my gosh, chicken, that was amazing. I'm picking the mic out, okay? That was amazing. That was a triple shot of AC/DC, wrapping it up with a deep cut for Brown's Automotive, the only automotive repair shop in town that listens to nothing but AC/DC. Okay. 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

0: Chattanooga's classic rock, KZ106, Love Letters in the Sand from Sebastian Bach and the crew of Skid Row. Now, that line, Love Letters in the Sand, I think I've mentioned this to you before. It's actually a line that he stole from Pat Boone. Pat Boone had a song called Love Letters in the Sand. It went something like, Love Letters in the Sand, or something like that. Wasn't really rocking, you know, like Skid Row. But anyway, but that's where he in an interview, he said, oh, yeah, that line always stuck with me. So, you know, music kind of builds over time. It's interesting information. I love information about the songs and the music we grew up with here. It is National Donut Day, and so people are going nuts in Chattanooga, clamoring to get down to Daddy-O's Donuts in Calhoun, Georgia, where they are celebrating. That's the epicenter of National Donut Day in the Southeast today. It's 408 South Wall Street in Calhoun, Georgia. And Loper is down there. We're going to be checking in with him in just a second. I tried to talk to him. He's got a mouthful of donuts. He's ruining his diet. But that's okay, because it's National Donut Day, and you can do the same, especially if you're in Calhoun. You know where Daddy-O's Donuts is. You know! For those in Chattanooga, just head south and follow the scent of those donuts with KZ106.
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13: Here's the official forecast. Mostly sunny, 85 degrees today. Tonight, partly cloudy, down to 64. Tomorrow, mostly sunny, our expected high, 88. Saturday night, partly cloudy and 64. Sunday, partly sunny, a chance of rain and thunderstorms, 87 the high.
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0: 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And let's check in with a Loper down in Calhoun.
15: Hey, Dylan, what's up, man? It's Loper. I am out here live and in everyone's face in Calhoun, man. I cannot wait to actually bury my face in one of these Daddy-O donuts. They are delicious. Now, Daddy-O himself told me I got to go right for the glazed first on National Donut Day because that's where it all starts. That's the genesis of donuts. And I mean, when you talk about the evolution, though, I mean, they have everything. Right now, I'm so stoked because I'm from Florida. They have a key lime donut. That is the donut of the month. I mean, I cannot believe that. So, listen, I could gain maybe 15 pounds while I'm here. Who knows what's going to happen? But I do know this. Everybody's going to get some delicious donuts and some KZ106 prizes. We're out here live. You know where it is. Wall Street in Calhoun. It's Loper from KZ106. Man, come out and see me.

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Chattanooga's Classic Rock, KZ106, Loper broadcasting from Daddy O's Donuts for National Donut Day down in Calhoun, Georgia. Stuffing his face with donuts and classic rock.

Chattanooga's Classic Rock, KZ106, National Donut Day. Have you eaten your donuts yet? Have you seen Loper eat a donut? We ain't seen nothing yet. Get down there to Calhoun, Georgia. It's National Donut Day at Daddy O's Donuts. He's there till 1. You better get there before he eats them all.

0: Chattanooga's classic rock, KC106. Ain't seen nothing yet. We're all over town this weekend, starting with Loper celebrating National Donut Day in Calhoun.
1: Hey, what's up, guys? It's Loper, and I am here at Daddy O's Donuts right in Calhoun, man. You can hear the traffic behind me, man. People are pulling in and out of here. Hey, what's up to the Gordon County Fire Department? They just cruised by, honking the horn, and everybody out here is really enjoying these donuts. I'm telling you guys, I'm going in for round two. I just had a glazed, which I'm telling you, that's the genesis. That's where you have to start. And now I'm going in for number two. I'm going for a maple, I believe. So I'm going to go back in my box and see what I can find, and I'll report back to you guys. But these donuts are hot, fresh, delicious, soft. Shout out to Daddy-O himself and his beautiful wife for having us out here at this great location in Calhoun, right here on Wall Street, man. So you've been telling us, come to Calhoun. Well, Daddy-O's made it happen. KZ106, legendary, classic rock in your backyard. The question is, what are you going to do? Come grab a donut and rock with us. It's Loper from the all-new Loper Show. KZ106, baby. We're live in Calhoun, Georgia.
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0: Chattanooga's classic rock is KZ106. Won't back down, Tom Petty, as we head into the 12 o'clock hour and a whole lot of lunch and Dylan's Chicken Challenge. Chicken, you ready? Come over here, Chicken. Come over here. You've been practicing all week? You feeling good about it? You got a good song picked out? You going to kick butt today? All right, we are on a roll here at KZ106. Dylan's Chicken Challenge coming up in the 12 o'clock hour. Chicken sings a song, you guess what it is, and you win a big prize pack. And then we got Scott Chase heading out to the Food City Q Smoker event later on today. He's going to be there 1 to 2, and he's heading out to Whitewater Drive, going up there in the Ocoee area. We got Kelly's Adopt-a-thon coming up tomorrow. 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
1: Hey, Dylan, what's up, man? It's Loper. I am out here live and in everyone's face in Calhoun, man. I cannot wait to actually bury my face in one of these Daddy-O donuts. They are delicious. Now, Daddy-O himself told me I got to go right for the glazed first on National Donut Day, because that's where it all starts. That's the genesis of donuts. And I mean, when you talk about the evolution, though, I mean, they have everything right now. I'm so stoked because I'm from Florida. They have a key lime donut. That is the donut of the month. I mean, I cannot believe that. So listen, I could gain maybe 15 pounds while I'm here. Who knows what's going to happen? But I do know this. Everybody's going to get some delicious donuts and some KZ106 prizes. We're out here live. You know where it is. Wall Street in Calhoun. It's Loper from KZ106, man.
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5: Here's the official forecast. Mostly sunny, 85 degrees today. Tonight, partly cloudy, down to 64. Tomorrow, mostly sunny, our expected high, 88. Saturday night, partly cloudy and 64. Sunday, partly sunny, a chance of rain and thunderstorms, 87 the high.
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16: 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This is Kelly McCoy. In the difficult days following September 11th, 2001, KZ106 began playing the national anthem each weekday at noon in memory of those who lost their lives that horrible day and to honor the men and women of our military who risked their lives each day to protect our freedoms. We have not forgotten. The tradition continues.

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1: Awesome. All right, diving right into it. We got Loper at the National Donut Day at Daddy-O's Donut in Calhoun, Georgia. Chowing down on KZ106. 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

0: 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And we have tickets coming up this afternoon for End of the Line with Scott Chase. He's going to be giving those away at the 420 Flashback. They're coming to the Barrel House Ballroom on July 11th, so that's going to be an awesome show. Allman Brothers, a staple of classic rock here in the South. Later on, Scott's heading to Food City this afternoon for the first Q Smoker event, just off Highway 64 in Whitewater, up in Ocoee, and pulled pork, ribs, brisket, chicken wings, all that stuff. And today is a special day because it's National Donut Day at Daddy O's Donut. We got Loper, our new morning show out there broadcasting. We'll check in with him in just a second and see what's happening in the donut world down in Calhoun with Chattanooga's Classic Rock, KZ106.
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0: Hey everybody, Dylan here with Dwayne Madden from the Hemp House. New laws going into effect, and bad news for the hemp industry, but good news temporarily for people that use it, right?
4: Correct. If you're there are products that are going away that you enjoy, now's the time to get them because they're going to be heavily discounted and marked down. That's going to be going on until July 1st. That's going to be the cutoff date. Flowers going away, high dose edibles are going away, lots of changes happening.
0: So if you use those, you want to stock up because you won't be able to get them locally anymore, right?
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Got a loafer down at Daddy O's Donuts, and he's celebrating National Donut Day out there. We'll be checking in with him in just a few. Okay, now it's time. Why don't we do it? Chicken! Chicken, where'd you go? Okay, Chicken, come over here. Say hi. Okay, I got a squeaky chicken here. His name is Chicken, and we do Diddlin's Chicken Challenge lunchtime on Fridays every Friday. That was redundant, wasn't it? Yes, it was. The chicken's going to sing a song for you, and if you can guess what, go over there, Chicken. The chicken's going to sing a song for you. If you can guess what the song is, you win a prize pack. Okay, go ahead, Chicken. This is a song that we play all the time here at KC106. And you know it by heart. You know it. I mean, you know it. So I'm not throwing you a curveball or anything. Okay, go ahead, Chicken. Turn the reverb. Yeah, a little bit of reverb. It always sounds good. Yeah. Okay, yeah, yeah. Okay, ready? Okay, he's been practicing. Okay, go ahead. Give him the clue. I'm looking for the artist and the title of the song. Clearing the phone lines. First, look, people, Chicken, look over here. I know people are already calling. They hadn't even heard of the song. It could be an ABBA song for all you know. You know, it could be something. I wouldn't do that to you. But, okay. People are already calling. They're excited about it. Okay. Chicken, you ready? Go ahead and give them the song. I'm looking for the artist and title. First one through with the correct answer wins a prize pack. Go, Chicken. Okay. Hey, hang on. I think that's enough. Okay. Do it one more time. Just not that last part. Not the last, because the last part will sure give it away. Just do the first part. Okay, go ahead. Okay, do it again. Go ahead. Okay, there you go. There you go. That's the chorus, okay? 423-642-9106. First one through with the correct artist and the title. Win surprise back for Diddlin's Chicken Challenge. Let's do some Aerosmith. Get things rolling here. I'm going on the phone. Oh, they are jam-packed now. I think we made it too easy. I know. We think it's hard to see. I don't know. We'll find out. You never know.

Chattanooga's classic rock, KC106. Yeah! All right, it's Dylan's Chicken Challenge Day. Okay, let's go to the phones and see if we can find a winner. What? Oh, you want to do the clue? Okay, yeah, let's do the clue again. Good idea, Chicken. I'm glad you're here. Good idea, Chicken. Okay, we're going to do the clue one more time. Turn that down. Turn the reverb up. Good job. Chicken, for having little bitty wings, he's really good at working the knobs. Okay, here we go. Go turn the reverb up. Okay, go ahead and give him the clue one more time. You can do the other part, too, because I think I think that we may find a winner this time. Go ahead and give him the clue. Go ahead.

0: see. Okay, that's enough. That's enough. That's enough, chicken. Okay, okay. Let's go to the phones. Let's go to the phones. 423-642-9106. I'm looking for the artist and the title of that song. You've got to know that song. Hi, Dylan's Chicken Challenge. What do you think it is?
1: Oh, the Piano Man.
0: Oh, say that again?
1: Billy Joel, the Piano Man.
0: No, no, no, no. It is not Piano Man. Dylan's Chicken Challenge. What do you think it is?
2: It's Shine On You Crazy Diamond by Pink Floyd.
0: That is incorrect. No, it is not Shine On You Crazy Diamond by Pink Floyd. Okay, Dylan's Chicken Challenge. What do you think it is?
3: Is it Janie's Got a Gun by Aerosmith?
0: No, it's not Janie's Got a Gun. Good try, though. Good try. Dylan's Chicken Challenge. What do you think it is?
4: Is it Yellow Ledbetter by Pearl Jam?
0: Oh, no, no. It's not Yellow Ledbetter by Pearl Jam. Okay, okay. Let's do one more. Dylan's Chicken Challenge. What do you think it is?
5: How about the Osborne Bark at the Moon?
0: No! Oh, chicken, did you hear that? I know. He was so close. He was so close. Oh, my goodness. Okay. Dylan's Chicken Challenge, the Squeaky Chicken. Do the first part of the clue just one more time, just for good measure. Okay, go ahead. Do it. Do it. No, go over the, yeah, go over the microphone. Do it again. Okay, go ahead. Do it. Okay, you got to know what that is. You got to know what that, if you don't know what it is, maybe go ask your mother. Yes, go ask your mother. Okay. Let's find a winner. I'm going to the back of the phones. We gotta wrap this thing up. It's Friday.

Chattanooga's classic rock, KZ106. I know, Jacob. We're fitting so much music into this stuff. So, okay, let's go. Let's do this. We got some commercials to play. We got to wrap this up. Okay. Okay, it's Friday. We're doing a Dylan's Chicken Challenge. The Squeaky Chicken sings a song. It's a song you know, and if you can guess what the title and the artist is, then you win a big prize pack. Okay, here we go. Go ahead and give them the clue one more time. Go ahead and do the second part, too. Go ahead. Yeah, you're up. Go ahead.

0: That's good. That's enough. I know you're stoked. Yeah, okay. Okay, we're going to the phones. Find a winner here. Dylan's Chicken Challenge, 423-642-9106. First through with the correct title and artist wins the prize pack. Okay, hi, Dylan's Chicken Challenge. What do you think it is?
1: Green grass and high tides.
0: No, it's not green grass, high tides. Okay, next caller. Dylan's Chicken Challenge. What do you think it is?
2: The Grateful Dead trucking.
0: No, that's not it. Okay, Dylan's Chicken Challenge. What do you think it is?
3: Peter Frampton, do you feel like we do?
0: No, that's not it. Okay, let's do it. Come on. Dylan's Chicken Challenge. What do you think it is?
4: Hey, I think I'm coming home.
0: Okay. Well, Chicken, come over here. he said, I think he's, what did you say, Mama, I'm coming home?
4: Yes, sir.
0: Okay. Chicken, is it Mama, I'm coming home by Ozzy Osbourne? That's it. You got it.
4: Yeah.
0: You win Dylan's Chicken Challenge. What's your name, man?
4: Cole,
0: you got bragging rights all weekend. You get a big prize pack, including your very own squeaky chicken. You're either really smart or really lucky. Which is it?
4: Probably lucky.
0: Both. Okay, all right. There you go. Okay, tell me, Cole, who's the only station in the nation giving you a squeaky chicken?
4: KZ 106.

That was awesome, chicken. Yes, let's do another Aussie song. Yeah, here we go. Oh, no, you did fantastic. You know what you need? You need a chicken beer. Yes, chicken beer, all around.

0: Chattanooga's Classic Rock, KZ106. Dylan here, and that was Bark at the Moon with Ozzy Osbourne. Chicken, you did a fantastic job. You deserve a special prize. So we're going to get some chicken beer after the show here at KZ106. No, don't crack that open yet. It's against FCC policy. Okay, we have Loper down at Daylight Donuts wrapping things up down there. He is in Calhoun, Georgia, celebrating National Donut Day at 408 South Walnut Street. And we got a busy weekend. TBFCU Riverfront Night's happening tomorrow night. It's 90s rock night for the free concert downtown. Thousands of people gathered and to enjoy it. And hopefully we'll see you down there. 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Everybody's smiling. Everybody's having a great time. We'd love to see you down there and make it part of your weekend. It's a fantastic event down that we have here in Chattanooga. And people that come from out of town, they're always like, man, I wish that we had this in our town, you know. So we're very lucky. So take advantage of it and get out and meet your neighbors and make some new friends tomorrow night at the TBFCU Riverfront Nights. Kelly's Pet Project, the Kelly's Adopt-A-Thon, the Rock On Adopt-A-Thon happening tomorrow afternoon just before the TBFCU Riverfront Nights. We're going to be there all day with free adoptions, okay? 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Obviously, pet friendly and all the vendors and all the cool stuff, the crafts and all the stuff, the locally made dog treats and dog clothes and everything you can imagine about animals. I mean, we just, the parking lot, I don't know if you've ever been to the Humane Educational Society, but they got a huge parking lot. Man, it's packed out. It's like a festival. And so it's really, really a special thing. And it's free adoptions all day long. Our goal is to empty the shelter out and find great homes for all these little sweet, loving dogs that just ran into some bad luck, okay? And then we have Scott Chase on the town.
1: Yeah, we're going to do it right now, man. Tucker has got it going on here. We are right here at the Food City, a Q-Smoker alert, because you've cooked it up, got here yesterday. Looks like you're picking, you got some of that brisket. You fixing that for me right now, or what are you doing?
2: Some burn-ins, how's that?
1: Yo, love you, man. How you been, bud? I haven't seen you forever.
2: I've been great.
1: How's mom and them?
2: Mom's good, kid's good.
1: You got here yesterday, threw it on, and of course, you got it all. You got some burn-ins. If you're looking for some ribs, my guess, give us the menu items available today and tomorrow right here at the Okoye Food City on 64, right before you make the turn to go into Polk County and Benton.
2: Scott, I've got the ribs, I've got half ribs, I've got pounds of brisket, I have half pounds of brisket, I even have whole briskets. And then I have whole butts, and I pull the pork from the whole butts, sell half pounds of pulled pork, and half pounds of pulled pork.
1: Sounds like to me you got everything for somebody getting ready to go down the river or something, and they'd like to go ahead and make sure that they got something good, or maybe you just got done going down the river and you're hungry. Come on by here today or tomorrow because you got them going on.
2: Got it going on. Got some ribs, wings too.
1: And all the fixings, of course. You want some potato salad to go along with that, some pasta salad, they've got that, any kind of beverage you want. Q Smoker, man, this is my favorite time of the year when I come and hang out with Tucker and some of the cooks here from Food City. So come by and see us if you would, man. We're lined out here ready to go today, having some lunch up on 64 right here at the Food City right before you go up to the river with KZ106.
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6: Here's the official forecast. Mostly sunny, 85 degrees today. Tonight, partly cloudy, down to 64. Tomorrow, mostly sunny, our expected high, 88. Saturday night, partly cloudy and 64. Sunday, partly sunny, a chance of rain and thunderstorms, 87 the high.
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0: Chattanooga's Classic Rock, KZ106, Fleetwood Max, and Don't Stop at 1:19 in the afternoon as KZ106 has a busy, busy day. We just wrapped up with Loper at Danny O's Donuts in Calhoun, Georgia, South Wall Street down there. You know where it is if you're in Calhoun. It's celebrating National Donut Day all day down there. So I'll tell you what, that's the place to be. Daddy O's Donuts. We got the TBFCU Riverfront Nights happening tomorrow night. Free concert series downtown. It's going to be 90s night. I'll be hosting, and we'll have some chickens, some of the baby chickens to distribute through the free blue skies of Chattanooga, Tennessee as they fly through the air and into the hands of loving chicken fans all over the Tennessee Valley. And we have Kelly's Adopt-A-Thon tomorrow, and it's going to be free adoptions all day long for the Rock on Adopt-A-Thon. And a flash drive with Priscilla and little Ricky is going to be playing. Food trucks, fun for the entire family, obviously pet friendly. And it's at the Humane Educational Society, Randolph Circle there off of 153. And right now, we are kicking off summer. You know it's summertime when you got that Q smoker going on and fired up, ready to go. And Scott Chase is on location right now.
1: Would you look at us, man? We're here at Food City. We're here at Food City up at Accoy, right on 64. And boy, it's a good one, too. That's right across from one of their Kurtz Ace Hardwares, too. You know why we're here? Well, first of all, we just love it up in this neck of the woods. The other is, of course, Tucker is doing some of his magic over the Q Smoker. No, he's not doing. He's already done. In fact, it is already done here. Those burnt ends that you gave me just a moment ago, by the way, woo-wee, they are so good.
2: Put a little juice on those for you.
1: That was the au-ju. It was a little of the au-ju. It was tasty, man. So you got that. You got rib. You got chicken wings. You got all the fixings. You got, you'll put another big batch on later this afternoon or this evening. So you're serving while supplies last today and again tomorrow here at the Food City on 64.
2: That's correct. Scott, I'm going to put on some leg quarters, too, I think.
1: So, oh, my gosh. You're living it up, aren't you?
2: I'm going to surprise some people.
1: A little June surprise here. That sounds good. You get everything you want to go with it, too. If you want some beverages, they've got it. You need chips. I see a whole string of Lay's and Doritos right here in the front rack. And, of course, you take a look at all the different salads that they've got. Man, they got everything you could imagine for any kind of get-together this weekend. You want some rye bread, they'll fix you up with that, too, here at this Food City location. We'd love to see you. We're only here for an hour or so. Then I'm headed back to the ranch for a Friday afternoon roadshow. Although, as we said, Tucker is here today, and he'll be here again tomorrow with the Q Smoker. It's a Q Smoker alert. Food City up here right on the border of Polk County with KZ106.
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Chattanooga's classic rock is KZ 106 Van Halen, and the Cradle will rock. Ow! As National Donut Day continues in Calhoun at Daddy O's Donuts, and the Food City Q Smoker event up in Ocoee. Scott Chase is up there till 2 with the pork, with the ribs, with the brisket. He's got it all.

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0: Chattanooga's classic rock, KZ106. Can't always get what you want for Rolling Stones. Ain't that the truth, brother? But sometimes you do get what you want. And on a beautiful day like this in Chattanooga, all kinds of options, you know. Maybe you're a woman. Maybe you got your woman. You're ready to go. And a beautiful day. Maybe you want to hit the town. Maybe you want to get out. Maybe do a hike or something.
1: I'm just not feeling very sexual these days.
0: I understand that. And that's the biggest reason why we're divorced now. But not everybody's like you.
1: We all have animal urges.
0: Exactly. Like what she said right there. And if you're in a healthy relationship, this is the song for you. Conjuring up images of a tropical deserted island, just you and your woman, and an approaching storm that leads to a wonderful memory. Here's a song that really makes me feel good. I know it does you too. From 1978, it's Jay Ferguson. He's the original member of the 60s band Spirit, and then he broke off and did a solo thing. Thunder Island was his biggest hit. Now, on this track, he collaborated with his old friend Joe Walsh. Joe Walsh plays all the slide guitar on this song. It's the kind of song where you just want to grab your woman and take her out to a grassy field, you know?

0: awesome one-hit wonder from Jay Ferguson, Thunder Island. How you doing? Okay, we got all kinds of stuff going on this weekend. Let me run over it real quick. Okay, we got Kelly's Adopt-a-thon, the Rock on Adopt-a-thon with Kelly's Pet Project going on tomorrow at the Humane Educational Society. Free adoptions all day long. We're kicking off Saturday. And then we're going to have music from Flash Drive and Priscilla and Little Ricky's going to be there. Food trucks, fun for the entire family. It's pet friendly, food friendly, and dog friendly. 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Free adoptions all day. Our goal is to empty out the shelter. Okay, so it's perfect time. Get you a dog that's going to love on you and be there for you and be your best friend. And they just run into some bad luck and end up in the shelter, and you can go and you can rescue them. Okay, so for free, all the shots, they're microchipped and up to date with the shots, and then also spayed or neutered. Okay, so I mean, you're making out like a bandit, really, you know. So it's Kelly's Adopt-a-thon going on tomorrow, and then we have TVFC Riverfront Nights. Tomorrow night is the 90s rock night. Okay, so if you're a 90s fan, this is your show. You're going to be surrounded by thousands of other people that are in the 90s music, and it's going to be a massive party downtown. Food trucks, beer trucks, pet friendly, kid friendly, kids fly. I love watching the kids are, you know, those hills, the green hills, they bring cardboard. If you got kids, tell them to bring a cardboard box with you. They take those cardboard boxes, they'll break them apart and then slide down the hill with them. And then a lot of times the kids, you know, if they come out on a boat, they're jumping in the water and all this stuff. It's just kids love it out there because they just run around and have a blast and meet new kids. And while you're, you know, enjoying a beer and enjoying the show there, bring a lawn chair. There's a bunch of seating down there, but it usually packs out pretty early. So bring a lawn chair down with you. It's absolutely free. Come on down for tomorrow night at the TBCFC Riverfront Nights. I'll be hosting, me and a chicken. You're going to be there? Chicken's going to be there too, so we'll probably throw some chickens out as well. Okay, so now today, okay, we wrapped up the National Donut Day at Daddy O's Donuts, a Loafer. Okay, he wrapped it up, but it continues all day long. Yes, in Calhoun, Georgia, South Wall Street down there, National Donut Day, and then up in Ocoee, it is summertime. You know it is when you hear about the Q smoker hitting the streets here in Chattanooga.
1: 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If you like pulled pork, if you like brisket, in fact, Tucker, did you tell me you got some whole briskets here you're doing today, tomorrow too?
2: I have whole briskets for sale. Yes, I do. They're usually about 4 pounds a piece.
1: You're my hero.
2: You're mine too, Scott.
1: You want ribs? 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Chicken wings? 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We're right here. This is the one just off Highway 64, right before you go up to Ocoee. Whitewater Drive is the spot, and they got a Starbucks inside. 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Of course, they're always tapping into the local farmers here for their produce at Food City. Value every day. Here we go into a beautiful weekend. Wouldn't it be nice not to have to cook? 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If you want to cook, man, they got everything you need to get all the fixings to put it together yourself. But if you want it all packaged up and ready to go, well, Tucker's done all the work. Slow, sizzling, beautiful, delectable, and seasoned just so-so. 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
10: Here's the official forecast. Mostly sunny, 85 degrees today. Tonight, partly cloudy, down to 64. Tomorrow, mostly sunny, our expected high, 88. Saturday night, partly cloudy and 64. Sunday, partly sunny, a chance of rain and thunderstorms, 87 the high.
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KZ106 with Scott Chase. Man, the technology nowadays is absolutely crazy. Here I am on the cruise back from Food City, the Q Smoker broadcast right there, close to the Ocoee River on 64, and headed back to the ranch for the road show this afternoon on a Friday. It's a Rock On at Kelly's Adopt-A-Thon weekend coming up tomorrow. TBFC Riverfront Nights tomorrow night. Wish you were here, man. We just gather around right here in the van. KZ106.

0: Woo! KZ106. That's what sounded like my mom used to call me while I was out in the neighborhood. Woo! The men I come running to. About dark, you know how they play all day and they come on in. What's going on, man? It's Friday afternoon. Beautiful day today. 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We are doing all kinds of work around the yard right now because, man, the grass is growing. 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This is cool, man. We've got, you know, the string trimmer that we got. We can pull it off and put a little tiller on the end of it and buzz around in the garden. Way cool, man. And some of those are 25% off right now. 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And they're loaded up with tractors, too, and everything that goes with the tractors. They're great people, man. They're open for you right now this afternoon. They'll be open tomorrow till about noon. They say noon. Many times they don't get out because a lot of people get out and visit with them. Man, once you're talking to those folks to either location, they're just so friendly, so accommodating, and their products are fantastic. North Georgia Equipment Sales. I am so blessed and proud to be able to spread the word about this fine company for the past several years, including this year on KZ106. 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

KZ106, she was so sweet. She was like a dessert. Friday afternoon with Scott Chase headed into the weekend. 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Then you can scoot in there early tomorrow. It's going to be a good day, man. 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Golden earring.

0: KZ106. Wow. That's cool, man. That is that's got some good stuff, man. Dwayne Allman, of course, playing with Clapton on that one. Derek and the Dominoes, KZ106, Chattanooga's classic rock station. Makes me think of Kelly McCoy, man. The fifth annual Rock On at Kelly's Adopt-A-Thon's coming up tomorrow. Can you believe she's gone 5 years? She loved her some Derek and the Dominoes, and she loved her some Eric Clapton, too. 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
3: Slow going on 24 east and west downtown. Westbound is backed up all the way to Moore Road. Drive carefully. We'll do our best to get you through the afternoon. Art Sanders, right now traffic.
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16: Here's the official forecast. Mostly sunny, 85 degrees today. Tonight, partly cloudy, down to 64. Tomorrow, mostly sunny, our expected high, 88. Saturday night, partly cloudy and 64. Sunday, partly sunny, a chance of rain and thunderstorms, 87 the high.
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0: That's what I'm talking about. KZ106, the classic rock station with Scott Chase. I was just talking to my buddy John Trotter, brother up there in Lookout Valley, and we were just talking about the big cruise in that's coming up. That is on Saturday, July 11th, John A. Patton Community Center in Lookout Valley. Benefits Lana's Love. They raised a good hunk of money at that Masonic Lodge last year and the year before, too. We're proud to be involved with this one and this fine charity, too. Lana's Love, of course, close to our heart. We help those people out any opportunity that we get to do so. That's on Saturday, July 11th, so we look forward to seeing you out for all the hot rods. Man, there was a slew of them there last year, that's for sure. Half-hour set ready to go, an hour away from another shot to win on the 420 flashback at KZ106, as we do each and every day here on the Roadshow. So hang on, I've got End of the Line, the Allman Brothers tribute to win a passage for here at KZ106. If you got a bug problem up your house and one you're going to get rid of, not like an aunt or a cousin that might be visiting. I'm talking about maybe mosquitoes, termites, roaches. 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
3: Watch out for a wreck on 75 northbound just before Shalaford and Dodson at Appling. Drive carefully. Art Sanders, right now traffic.
0: This up to... Hey, I'm Scott Chase hanging with you here. Let's be honest. When you think about a golf cart, you're probably picturing something kind of slow and boring. Picture this instead. You're cruising the neighborhood, cranking and blasting KZ106, turning heads everywhere you go because what you're driving isn't just a golf cart. 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
0: 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Look at me, Ma. No hands. Nah, I'm hands-on. This is Scott at KZ106, the classic rock station. Join us at TBFCU, Riverfront Nights, an official 90s tribute happening tomorrow night. Dylan will be your MC and host for the evening, and man, he eats it up. He loves it, too. Dylan, man, he's in good shape, man. That guy's been getting fit as a fiddle here lately, too, man. We're proud of him, that's for sure. See him tomorrow night there, and also earlier tomorrow, rock on at Kelly's Adopt-A-Thon at the Humane Educational Society. 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Good guy, man. 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

0: KV106, Chattanooga's Classic Rock Station with Scott Chase. Proud to be with you here on a Friday. I got a belly full of barbecue, man. I did a Q-Smoker thing up at the Food City. Right before we go into Coy there, it's right next to the road where you turn to go to Benton, you know, into Polk County, but it's right there on the left, that Food City. And they've got that Ace Hardware right there, too. And they got the Q-Smoker today and again tomorrow. So try some of that out. 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
4: Watch out for wrecks on the off-ramp from 24 eastbound onto Rossville Boulevard, Germantown at South Terrace, Thrasher Pike at Loftus Lane, and Harrison Lane at Daisy Dallas Road. 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Art Sanders, right now traffic.
0: Okay, let's be honest. 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You're cruising the neighborhood, blasting KZ106 and classic rock, turning heads. 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
14: Here's the official forecast. Mostly sunny, 85 degrees today. Tonight, partly cloudy, down to 64. Tomorrow, mostly sunny, our expected high, 88. Saturday night, partly cloudy and 64. Sunday, partly sunny, a chance of rain and thunderstorms, 87 the high.
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Hey, can you give me a ride, man? 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Eddie Money, Friday afternoon in the sunshine. 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

0: KZ106, the Loafer Show, mornings and classic rock all day. Def Leppard, Hysteria, Friday afternoon roadshow. We are all pretty pumped up about Rock On Achilles Adopt-A-Thon tomorrow at the Humane Educational Society. All staff will be there. Loafer will be there. I'll be there. Dylan, Art, Craig, Jessica. We're all loaded up, man. We're going to get us, find some homes for some of the pups over there coming up tomorrow. Anytime is a good time. This will be the fifth annual, too. We lost Kelly McCoy 5 years ago. I asked Janine, I was like, man, I can't believe it's been 5 years, but it has been. That tomorrow begins at about 11 o'clock. The doors actually open at noon with KZ106. So we look forward to seeing everybody out there for that one tomorrow. At some point, you're going to want some Medicare benefits, or somebody in your family is. They're going to leave. 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He's just a poor boy from a poor family. Fresh news. The
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0: 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Finished the week with another pair for End of the Line, that Allman Brothers tribute at July 11th at Barrel House Ballroom. The Allman Brothers had just a library of incredible, incredible music. They had one big hit record. My question to you is, what was that big hit record, and was it a number one hit record on the Billboard Hot 100? 423-642-9106. Good luck. 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
5: Watch out for a wreck on Am Nicola in front of Chattanooga State. East 23rd at Dodds, the off-ramp from eastbound 24 onto Rossville Boulevard, and Thresher Pike at Loftus Lane. Drive carefully. Art Sanders, right now traffic.
0: Hey, well, Scott Chase hanging with you here. 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Picture this instead. You're cruising the neighborhood, cranking and blasting KZ106, turning heads everywhere you go, because what you're driving isn't just a golf cart. 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
0: 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KZ106, climb on in, man. The water is fine. See if we can't get you on the guest list for End of the Line. You want to?
8: A little Southern Rock.
0: What's your name?
9: Yeah. Kenny.
0: Kenny? Allman Brothers just had an incredible library of unbelievable music. I mean, album after album of just the best of the best of the best. They had one major hit record. My question is twofold. What was it, and was it a number one on the Billboard Hot 100?
9: Let's go Rambling Man, and yes. It was number one.
0: It was Rambling Man, but no, it was not. I got to move on. Thank you. KZ106, what was it, and was it number one?
9: Rambling Man.
0: Can't hear you. Rambling Man, and what was the other? Did it peak at number one?
9: No, it was number two.
0: Number two is right. What's your name?
9: Andrew.
0: Who's picking that brain, rocking that world on a Friday, man, in the sunshine?
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woke last night to the sound of thunder. How far off, I sat and wondered. Started humming a song from 1962. Ain't it funny how the night moves, when you just don't seem to have as much to lose. Strange how the night moves.

0: Chattanooga's KZ106. Loper and I went out and had us a blast out on the course at the Ottawa Club yesterday. I cannot speak highly enough about that wonderful place. The golf course just gets better and better. They had some folks from the Tennessee Golfers Association that were there, and man, there was wow. We were a couple of duffers, but these guys, I mean, the day before, I think one way I said 24 under. I mean, they were that good. And the word from those folks was these greens are better than any greens on any golf courses we play all over the state of Tennessee. So think about that for just a second. And it's right here at the Ottawa Club. It's my club, my home club, and could be yours. 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Man, the clubhouse is fantastic. The food is great. I think Loper yesterday had that salmon BLT, which I have had before. I had just a cheeseburger yesterday with hot pepper jack cheese on it. Man, it was good. 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And, man, it was off the hook great, too. 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Check it all out on that website and tell them Scott Chase from KZ sent you.
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2: KZ106, right now traffic on the road show.
3: Slow going on 24 westbound in the downtown area and 24 eastbound all the way from the 59 interchange to the ridge cut. A wreck on Calhoun Avenue at East 40th. Drive carefully. Art Sanders, right now traffic.
0: Okay, let's be honest. When I say golf cart, you probably picture something slow and boring. But picture this instead. You're cruising the neighborhood blasting KZ106 and classic rock. 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
12: Here's the official forecast. Mostly sunny, 85 degrees today. Tonight, partly cloudy, down to 64. Tomorrow, mostly sunny, our expected high, 88. Saturday night, partly cloudy and 64. Sunday, partly sunny, a chance of rain and thunderstorms, 87 the high.
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14: Is there such a thing as a glow-in-the-dark shark? Does the mantis shrimp really punch with the force of a sledgehammer? Are moray eels as dangerous as they look? Come see if the rumors are true at the Tennessee Aquarium's new Scuttlebutt Reef.
0: All right, says KZ106. 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Or if you've got some issues with substance abuse problems, and he'd like to talk that over with you as well. 423-303-9728 to Drug-Free Workplace. And this is Van Halen on KZ106.

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2: This is the Food City Friday Afternoon Traffic Jam on KZ106. 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
3: Slow going on 24 east and west between downtown and the Ridge Cut. TDOT will conduct paving repairs on 24 eastbound near the Ridge Cut this weekend, starting tonight at 8 and continuing through Monday at 6 a.m., as well as maintenance and paving in Marion County on 24 west at mile marker 137 on Mont Eagle Mountain nightly through Monday. Watch for lane closures in both areas. Drive carefully. Art Sanders, right now traffic.
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0: KZ106, Chattanooga's Classic Rock, and Scott Chase here on a Friday afternoon. I'm all about a Friday, too, and Rock On at Kelly's Adopt-A-Thon tomorrow at the Humane Educational Society Flash Drive playing. It's going to be a blast, man. We look forward to seeing everybody after that one, for sure. Bourbon and Beyond, National Text keyword, up until 7, is vertical to 95819, all put together by Danny Wimmer Presents. It's up in Louisville. And it is a big one. All the details at KZ106.com. For right now, though, if you're not driving, vertical 95819. Guys, this is our month, man. Not only Father's Day, but June is Men's Health Month. 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
0: Hey, it was Scott Chase hanging with you here. 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You're cruising the neighborhood, cranking and blasting KZ106, turning heads everywhere you go because what you're driving isn't just a golf cart. 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
11: Here's the official forecast. Mostly sunny, 85 degrees today. Tonight, partly cloudy, down to 64. Tomorrow, mostly sunny, our expected high, 88. Saturday night, partly cloudy and 64. Sunday, partly sunny, a chance of rain and thunderstorms, 87 the high.
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0: Yo! KC106, AC/DC, Scott Chase. Weekend is on the way here. Julie and I are taking a vacation next week and been looking forward to it out at a place called Laughlin, Nevada, which has some of the gambling and stuff. She likes to play those slot machines, and she likes to play some board games, some cards once in a while. And I play a little bit, but not a lot. But there's a place to go fishing out there, man. I think I'm gonna do some. Fly fishing out there. I'm looking forward to unplugging for a little bit. Craig will be here handling things. Thinking maybe we get back in time. I'll squeeze maybe 18 holes in at the Ottawa Club. Loper and I did yesterday. Julie's there tonight, hosting a little birthday party for one of her girlfriends, man. One of her good best friends, man. So that's kind of a cool thing. We became members a while back, and if you want to explore some options about making the Ottawa Club your home course, do it. There were some people there from the Tennessee Golfers Association yesterday, and man, there's good players. I mean, really good players from all over the state. And the one thing that I kept hearing from people at the Ottawa Club, man, you know that guy shot some. Wow, are you kidding me? Yeah, and it was interesting. The first day, I think one guy that shot like 24 under. The next day, he's way over. It's golf, you know. But the one thing that all the golfers did say is, you know, the greens here, I believe they are the best greens at any place we play in the state. That whole golf course just keeps getting better and better. Go by and just take a look at it, or go to the website at theoottawaclub.com and explore some options about becoming a member there. You'll love it, man. It's a place where you can play some golf, relax by the pool, and the pool is awesome. And play some pickleball if you want to. Check out the option, man. You'll love it. Make it your home. We're sure glad that we did at the Ottawa Club.
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3: Watch out for wrecks on Cherry at East 8th and Ringgold Road at Belvoir. TDOT will conduct paving repairs on 24 eastbound near the ridge cut this weekend, starting tonight at 8 and continuing through Monday at 6 a.m., as well as maintenance and paving in Marion County on 24 west at mile marker 137 on Mont Eagle Mountain nightly through Monday. Watch for lane closures in both areas. Drive carefully. Have a great weekend. Art Sanders, right now traffic.
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0: K106, Chattanooga's classic rock station with Scott Chase. Proud to be hanging out with you here on the road show at KZ106, the classic rocker, Pro Roof Georgia, man, buddies for over 20 years. If you had some rain, you finally noticed you've got some damage there on the roof. You know, after a while, it's going to go south on you. It's just the way it is. Pro Roof Georgia, they will examine, take a look if it's been any kind of damage because of storms. And they will, first of all, identify that. And then they help you navigate in the insurance claim for you too. 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
12: Here's the official forecast. Partly cloudy, 64 degrees tonight. Tomorrow, mostly sunny and a high of 88. Tomorrow night, mostly cloudy, down to 69. Sunday, a chance of showers and thunderstorms, are high 86.
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0: K106 and Scott Chase getting ready to hand it over to Steve Gorman in just a moment or two. 5090 South, the furniture store, a place that gets cooler and cooler each and every day. But this is probably off the hook, man. 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Go by there, man, on an afternoon like today. Woo! It would be great. Or anytime, all day long tomorrow, or on Sunday, or on Monday. You will love it. I'll catch you at Rock On at Kelly's Adopt-A-Thon tomorrow, and then on vacation next week. Steve Gorman is next right now on KZ106.

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